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3: It's now time for your Hit Music Channel 977 weekly weather forecast. Today, we'll see mostly sunny skies with a high of 74 and a low of 52. On Monday, a high of 76 with a low of 57 and a chance of showers. Tuesday, a high of 72 with a low of 53 and a chance of showers. And Wednesday, a high of 71 with a low of 52. This has been your Hit Music Channel 977 weekly weather forecast.
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3: 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Today we'll see mostly sunny skies with a high of 74 and a low of 52. On Monday, a high of 76 with a low of 57 and a chance of showers. Tuesday, a high of 72 with a low of 53 and a chance of showers. And Wednesday, a high of 71 with a low of 52. 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
3: 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Today we'll see mostly sunny skies with a high of 74 and a low of 52. On Monday, a high of 76 with a low of 57 and a chance of showers. Tuesday, a high of 72 with a low of 53 and a chance of showers. And Wednesday, a high of 71 with a low of 52. This has been your Hit Music Channel 977 weekly weather forecast.
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3: 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Today, we'll see mostly sunny skies with a high of 74 and a low of 52. On Monday, a high of 76 with a low of 57 and a chance of showers. Tuesday, a high of 72 with a low of 53 and a chance of showers. And Wednesday, a high of 71 with a low of 52. This has been your Hit Music Channel 977 weekly weather forecast.
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3: 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Today we'll see mostly sunny skies with a high of 74 and a low of 52. On Monday, a high of 76 with a low of 57 and a chance of showers. Tuesday, a high of 72 with a low of 53 and a chance of showers. And Wednesday, a high of 71 with a low of 52. This has been your Hit Music Channel 977 weekly weather forecast.
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1: It's now time for your Hit Music Channel 977 weekly weather forecast. Today, we'll see mostly sunny skies with a high of 74 and a low of 52. On Monday, a high of 76 with a low of 57 and a chance of showers. Tuesday, a high of 72 with a low of 53 and a chance of showers. And Wednesday, a high of 71 with a low of 52. 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
1: It's now time for your Hit Music Channel 977 weekly weather forecast. Today, we'll see mostly sunny skies with a high of 74 and a low of 52. On Monday, a high of 76 with a low of 57 and a chance of showers. Tuesday, a high of 72 with a low of 53 and a chance of showers. And Wednesday, a high of 71 with a low of 52. 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
1: It's now time for your Hit Music Channel 977 weekly weather forecast. Today we'll see mostly sunny skies with a high of 74 and a low of 52. On Monday, a high of 76 with a low of 57 and a chance of showers. Tuesday, a high of 72 with a low of 53 and a chance of showers. And Wednesday, a high of 71 with a low of 52. This has been your Hit Music Channel 977 weekly weather forecast.
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1: It's now time for your Hit Music Channel 977 weekly weather forecast. Today, we'll see mostly sunny skies with a high of 74 and a low of 52. On Monday, a high of 76 with a low of 57 and a chance of showers. Tuesday, a high of 72 with a low of 53 and a chance of showers. And Wednesday, a high of 71 with a low of 52. This has been your Hit Music Channel 977 weekly weather forecast.
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1: It's now time for your Hit Music Channel 977 weekly weather forecast. Today, we'll see mostly sunny skies with a high of 74 and a low of 52. On Monday, a high of 76 with a low of 57 and a chance of showers. Tuesday, a high of 72 with a low of 53 and a chance of showers. And Wednesday, a high of 71 with a low of 52. This has been your Hit Music Channel 977 weekly weather forecast.
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3: It's now time for your Hit Music Channel 977 weekly weather forecast. Today we'll see mostly sunny skies with a high of 74 and a low of 52. On Monday, a high of 76 with a low of 57 and a chance of showers. Tuesday, a high of 72 with a low of 53 and a chance of showers. And Wednesday, a high of 71 with a low of 52. This has been your Hit Music Channel 977 weekly weather forecast.
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7: Summer. I'm not blushing, and I'm sunburned. Summer, summer,
8: summer. We're going to the beach. You coming?
9: The beach is a perfect place to pick up chicks.
10: I got sand in my butt. I can't hardly walk.
11: It's time to barbecue and grill. And
12: somebody get this man a burger.
13: Barbecue with this dude.
14: Barbecue, music.
15: Let's go, and good morning. Welcome to our first official show of the summer, right?
16: Yes, that is exciting.
15: It's so exciting. So it's Kat and JJ. Good morning, guys. Thanks for letting us take a couple of days off. Good to be back. How was your extended vacation?
16: It was good. Had Freedom Days, and it was a success. We had, like, double the crowd than last year. The weather.
15: Just keeps growing, huh?
16: The weather is 99.9% of my problem. Sure. I'm a very organized person. Everything fell into place, but, like, the only thing you can't control is that. But it was awesome. Music, beer, food, fun, face painting.
15: Did you get lit?
16: Fellowship. Hell no.
15: No?
16: But I could not move yesterday. Like, just the amount of steps I got in and just walking and answering questions. And my body hurt.
15: My wife had the same thing going on. We're just kind of, you know, everybody decompressing at the end of when we had a Father's Day dinner. And then she's like, everything hurts. And I'm like, well, what did you do this weekend? And she's like, I think we moved my daughter into her graduate program, so yeah, into her new apartment. And I'm like, you just carried laundry to an elevator and then down a hall. She's like, I know, I'm just not used to this. I'm like, we carried the couch.
16: Yeah.
15: We carried the dresser. Like,
16: does
15: all
16: Reagan
15: of these things
16: carry anything? Because I had my, and I just thought of it not too long ago. I'm like, God, I have a great dad and brother, because anytime I had to move, I had to work. Quote, work. I was never there to help. I feel so badly about that.
15: She did help quite a bit, but her new roommate's dad helped with the other big stuff, right?
16: Okay.
15: And this guy was, it was funny because we meet for the very first time. And he's like, what do you need help with? I go, well, I got a huge love seat and a huge couch down on the curb.
16: Yeah.
15: Those are the big things that need to come in. And he looked at me and he goes, I was a cross country runner.
16: Yeah.
15: And I go, and? Mm-hmm. And he goes, well, you obviously played football. And I said, okay, and?
16: So he goes, can run and open the door for you and carry it in?
15: He goes, it's going to be a little harder for me. I go, it's fine. We can take a lot of breaks and stuff like that.
16: Wow. Okay.
15: And then we got to about the third break, and I'm like, come on, man. Let's go. Let's just get this thing in the apartment, right?
16: They have rollies? I thought they had rollies.
15: This
16: every
15: is
16: move
15: too
16: in
15: big for a rolly. Oh. This was a big, big couch. Like, we had to literally take the legs off, finagle it through the doorway.
16: Yeah.
15: It took about 45 minutes just to get in the apartment because of the angles, and they're at the end of a hallway, and we didn't have this. And finally, it just clicked to me. I go, oh, I got to think of it 3D. And we flipped it around, and it all got in. But that nice. And just about 35 baseball games throughout the weekend. It was a good weekend as we're kind of really rushing up on the 4th of July. Had dinner last night with my son and my future daughter-in-law. And they're like, in 5 weeks, we're going to be married.
16: Isn't that crazy? And I just got my dress.
15: It's creeping up so fast. The summer has been moving at, like, warp speed. So whatever you had going on this weekend, let's kick off the week in a big, big way. I know we're going to try and open the cash cube here in a couple of minutes. We know there's over $3,000 in there.
16: Yes, we do. We get a little bit closer sometimes, and it makes me feel like people know which direction to go in. So if you're one of those hardcore players and you write down every single number and take our hints and cues, you could be on the right track.
15: And Creed and Bush are coming to the Mystic Lake Amphitheater. We'll have tickets for that every single day this week. And today is going to be so much fun the way we're giving away these tickets. Every single person can be part of it. You don't have to be caller number 10. Every single person can be part of the fun and win tickets to what is going to be an... And by the way, have you seen the amphitheater there yet?
16: I have not. Well, they put it on the news the other day.
15: Google it.
16: Yeah.
15: It is freaking huge and awesome.
16: Yeah.
15: You're going to want to be part of this. We'll have those tickets for you this morning as well. Welcome to summer, and here comes Monday.

0: All right. Hey, good morning and welcome in. You got the playoffs with Kat and JJ. It's 6:10. Get to about 6:30 with us and we can open Kat's cash cube. We know that there are thousands of dollars in there, but exactly how much is it? If you tell us, you win it. Now you want to take a look at the cube real quick. It was a long weekend. Text cube to 320-251-1047. When was the last time you fell down the stairs, Kat?
1: It's been maybe like a year, and it was such a weird fall. I was carrying our laundry basket, and I had one foot up, and then there was one stair, and then our base, and I just like went down. It was slow motion, and then I didn't even make a noise, but I was like, oh, like that, and then I got up, and I felt like I had twisted my ankle. It was bad.
0: So we have a spiral staircase, and I had grabbed a tremendous amount of laundry in my arms, and I was walking down. My wife was sleeping, and the dog spooked me, and I missed the first step. And then I went into like the railing with my feet first, and it went boom, boom, boom. And my wife right away, oh my God, what happened? She wakes up. She's like, are you all right? I'm like, yeah. And I'm pretty sure I broke my big toe.
1: Yeah.
0: But I don't know. There's nothing I can do about that, right? So I just kind of muttered through it, went downstairs, had a cup of coffee, just sat there, kind of licked my wounds. But I found this audio, and I'm going to have you hit play, but then I need you to just look away. I need you to identify these musicians falling down the stairs.
1: Okay.
0: Okay. So here you go.
1: Michael
0: Jackson, sure, you got it. Who's next?
1: Oh! Bruno.
0: No. Whoa! Who was that?
1: I don't know.
0: David Lee Roth. Oh. Who's this?
1: No idea.
2: Oh, went downtown, down.
1: Johnny Cash.
0: Johnny Cash, good. Get that one. Who's that?
1: Get up. Oh my God, they're going so fast.
0: Freddie Mercury.
1: Okay. Elvis.
0: Good. That was Elvis. Yep.

0: he does a lot of the mashups where he'll take something like Metallica and mash it up with Elvis, and it's not supposed to work.
1: Yeah.
0: And but it does, and he's got this really, really great channel on YouTube if you want to peek at that.
2: Coming up next, here's what's next with Kat and JJ.
0: Okay, we're, well, like six for seven?
1: Yeah,
0: five for
1: not
0: six?
1: Bad.
0: Not too bad. Let's get into our first round of the four before you hit the door. We kind of like to break out some of the news stories every morning, things that you probably want to know about as you're starting your day, like...
1: Well, we're going to talk about the wave of violence that rushed through Chicago, why Trump might be sending people back in to get order. Also, pickleball, who knew? It could be a violent sport. You're going to hear all about it coming up with the four before you hit the door next.
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1: The excellence begins.

0: A wave of shootings in Chicago has left at least 7 people dead, 38 hurt since Friday evening.
1: Last night was another reminder of how much work we still have to do to the lives who have been impacted by gun violence.
0: The violence prompted President Trump to renew his call to send the military into the city. He wrote on his Truth Social that he could make Chicago safe in a month if the governor asked for help. The thing is, you already went in and did your thing and then left.
2: The people of D.C. are very happy with what happened when the National Guard went in.
0: So, like,
2: that's

0: much safer city now.
1: Then we got to figure out why it went back to the way it is
0: left,
1: now.
0: Right? Know? Like they thought they had it figured out and they left. So it was a lot of these people that are just thugs just laid low for a little while. They're like, all right, I don't want to see the National Guard. And then gone, as soon as they're gone, like it's the cats away, the mice will play thing.
1: All right, so Vice President J.D. Vance, he held talks with Iranian officials in Switzerland yesterday, even as President Trump threatened fresh attacks on Iran from back home.
2: What the president has asked us to do is turn over a new leaf to transform our relationship with the people of Iran.
3: The opening of the Strait of Hormuz, the ending of the Iranian nuclear program, all of these things have already been accomplished.
4: This president has led this nation into a disaster. We have surrendered our power. We have capitulated to the enemy, and they now are mocking us.
1: So, there's that. We'll see how that goes over the next couple
0: of weeks.
1: It
0: just seems like there's going to be a lot of talk for a long time, and it's whether or not everybody kind of plays their cards right.
1: So, violence can happen anywhere in the world, even in your backyard. A pickup game of pickleball took a very violent turn in Florida recently when a woman assaulted a stranger by hitting him in the head with her paddle multiple times.
5: That wouldn't be the one who I would pick that would be feisty at all, that would have trouble coming his way. It would hurt a lot. I can't imagine doing it to anybody.
0: Vice, so hold on. A guy beats the snot out of another guy with a pickleball paddle.
1: This was a girl.
0: I know, but then if that happens, he's got to go to prison for a long time. Probably don't let him out. He's a danger to society. A woman beats the snot out of a guy with a pickleball paddle. She gets called feisty. What's going on here?
1: It makes you think, what did he do to deserve?
0: Oh, stop that. That poor guy's just playing pickleball.
1: Violence is never the answer. Okay, so today, the official start to summer. We're excited. I'd love for you to text what is on your bucket list for the summer. What are you looking forward to? You're going on a staycation, vacation. Maybe you have a wedding coming up. Mm. What is that big moment? Because it is officially summer.
6: Summer, officially.
7: Swimsuits? Look like you're getting a little red. Maybe you ought to put some sunblock on.
8: You got a spray-on tan?
9: The Speedo is completely acceptable.
10: It's too hot.
11: Oh, yeah, dude, it's summer.
12: Summer. I'm not blushing, and I'm sunburned. Summer.
13: We're going to the beach. You coming?
14: The beach is a perfect place to pick up chicks.
15: I got sand in my butt. I can't hardly walk.
16: It's time to barbecue and grill.
17: Somebody get this man a burger.
18: I'm

0: It's Kat and JJ, and here's what's next.
1: You're going to have to take this away from me. This is, like, not good.
2: So,
1: I'm already drained 10% since I got to work. I have a Nest camera on my dad, and I wonder if he can hear me right now talking on the radio. He might be able
3: to. He cut a huge fart before, guys. It was awesome. Just a huge, just
1: that standing was last there, night. That oh, was last
3: standing
1: night.
3: There by himself, just.
1: Yeah, I mean, it is a gift and a curse because I am obsessed with watching this. Anytime it alerts me someone's in the living room, you know, I pop it on. I need to just power it down. But like, he is so amazed by technology.
3: Who isn't?
1: I know. I checked in with him right before the show started.
3: I think it's fantastic that he's not annoyed by you watching his every single move.
1: I don't think he knows I can see his every single move, because when I say, all right, have a great day, I'll talk to you later, I think he thinks that that's when everything's
3: done. You check
1: done.
3: Out? You're not yeah. spying on him anymore?
1: Yeah, but here he is just walking around the kitchen, and he's just a putterer, but it's like so funny. I gotta be done. This is addicting. I'll be done in a little bit. Okay, go ahead.
3: Let's open Kat's Cash Cube. Give us 3 minutes. We can put thousands of dollars in your pocket. Get ready.

0: had a huge flashback moment this morning. I got in. Just when I thought I got in to fall in love with Tennessee. And I, as soon as I get into the morning, one of the first things I do is most of us, you know, you'll open up whatever browser you use, all your tabs will float open. And I always go to Facebook and I go to memories. And I look at what my kids were doing 5 years ago, 10 years ago, 12 years ago, whatever the deal was. And I was sorting through those and I click back on Facebook and I'm starting to, you know, prep my segments of the show. And for whatever reason, on my algorithm last night and today have been like church softball games where people, like normal people of the congregation, are playing in a softball game against the nuns, the priests,
1: oh my God,
0: the deacons and stuff like that. But then the highlights show like nuns going deep. Mm-hmm. You know what I mean? Like nuns hitting doubles down the line, priests hitting bombs over the left field wall.
1: That's because they have someone,
0: right? They got that
1: helping them.
0: A little something on the shoulder.
1: Yeah.
0: But it reminded me of being a little kid. My parents were always very active in the church and we would have our church festival every year, right? And it would be nice because Lutherans, we go big. We go big with the booze. Mm-hmm. And there's usually like a pork feed and then a little beer garden and stuff like that. But it would always culminate and there would always be a friendly softball game between our pastors and their families and their friends versus the congregation. So it'd be pastors versus the congregation. And I just remember we had a really old senior pastor. The guy was probably in his 70s, so he really didn't play much. He just was the kind of the coach, right?
1: Yeah.
0: And then all his kids, he had very athletic kids in our high school. And so like they would be a very, very good team. But then we'd have the associate pastor who would always be like in his 20s or 30s. It'd be his first job. They want him to be in a parish under a pastor that's a little bit older and stuff like that. And then this guy would come up and just crank bombs. And I remember playing third base and being so afraid because he was such a good hitter.
1: It's, what's their crap talk game?
0: Not much.
1: Like,
0: not much. When you're part
1: gee
0: of the
1: golly,
0: clergy,
1: get ready.
0: Yeah.
1: Goodness gracious.
0: The Lord hath it.
1: You're about to take
0: a
1: it.
0: A bomb. Yeah. But I don't know why. If anybody else is seeing these in their algorithm, but it's just priests hitting deep fly balls in softball games. And something about that. There's something, and they're wearing the full priest stuff, right? They're head to toe priest up. Big chain around the neck
1: which
0: and everything like that.
1: Which is already a handicap. Can you imagine trying to stride with such a, you know,
0: nuns in the full habit
1: outfit,
0: just hitting rockets.
1: Good for that.
0: It's real. And then to see him legging out a double,
1: yeah,
0: like go Mary Jo, that's awesome. Sister Mary Beth, get this cash cube open. You'd been asking in the Ford before you hit the door, what are your summer plans? What do you got going on? Cora is taking her kids to Washington, D.C., the eighth grade kids, over the summer. You're traveling with kids during the summer to D.C. Good for you. That is a healthy handful. Let's get you some traveling money. Open Cats Cash Cube right now, and you can win all this dough. We're going to grab a couple of callers, give you a shot at the Cash Cube. We know the amount is over $3,000, but if you know what it is, you should start calling right now. Okay, 320-251-1047 gives you a shot at the Cash Cube.

0: hope so. I would love for us to open Cat's Cash Cube right now. Thanks to the offices of Brad, Sean, Bryant. Remember, if you tell us how much is in there, you keep it all. Will today be the day?
1: Wouldn't that be an amazing start to the week? I really hope so. I hope that we have a bunch of people on the line that have paid attention over the weeks.
0: Eric, are you a guy that pays attention?
2: You know, I try to, but I don't get all the hits.
0: My old man always used to say,
1: "What's that?"
0: He'd go, "I'm so poor, I can't even pay attention."
1: Oh,
0: and
1: man.
0: I like that one. But we're about to put a bunch of money in your pocket. What's in the cash cube, Eric?
2: I'm gonna say $3,832.01.
1: Will you now?
0: Loser. Not a bad guess, but I can't get you that money. Hope you have a great day, bud.
3: Take care, y'all, too.
0: Take care, y'all. I like that guy. Dwayne, what's going on with you, man? How was your weekend?
4: Hey, fabulous. How was yours?
0: Good, good.
4: Hey.
0: Give me the highlight.
4: What's that, the highlight?
0: Yeah, the highlight of your weekend.
4: Father's Day and housewarming party, just hanging out with people, having fun.
0: Your guys' housewarming party? Are you in a new crib?
4: No, somebody else's. It was a great niece's housewarming party.
0: Great. I don't even know who my great niece is. I don't know if I have a great niece.
1: You don't have a great niece yet.
0: Well, how do you have to have a great niece?
1: Well, Callie is your niece.
0: Okay.
1: And if she were to have a child,
0: if she has a baby, then that's my
1: great
0: niece. Gotcha.
1: Yeah.
0: All right. Well, Dwayne.
4: Yeah, we're training in, Cat.
0: Listen.
1: I know. We'll
0: relax.
1: Keep him out of watch.
0: It's Monday. I'm working on it. What's in the cash cube, Dwayne?
4: $3,623.11.
1: No.
0: Loser. Sorry, bro. That ain't it. I hope you have a great day, though.
4: Have a good one, guys.
1: You too.
0: Man. Take care. Let's take at least one more guest here. Ashley, how was your weekend?
5: Pretty good. How was yours?
0: Good, good. What are you up to right now? You just kind of getting ready for work or what?
5: No, just getting ready for my kids to wake up. I stay home.
0: Gotcha. I was so surprised about the last 3 weeks of how many people have either summers off or they've adjusted their schedule to be home with their kids, or maybe they're teachers and they get the summers off. I can only imagine how great that must be. We'll make it better with all this money. How much is in the cube?
5: Oh, I'm going to guess $3,373.11.
0: What does someone like you do with all that money? You got kids. I'm assuming you want to buy them something nice.
5: I would love to get them like a little four-wheeler.
1: That'd be fun. You probably get one off Facebook Marketplace for this
0: one. Or maybe a recumbent bike. I heard there's one for sale on Facebook Marketplace. So take a look at that. I hope you have a great morning, though.
5: You too.
1: Like, what is this?
0: No way. Somebody had texted over the weekend. Is Cat's bike still up
1: they
0: for sale?
1: They did not, you liar.
0: No, it's back there. You got to just page back a little bit. Somebody apparently is very interested in your recumbent bike. And what is that going for? 150, you said?
1: 150. You know 150. What I'd finagle?
0: 75.
1: You're cutting it in half?
0: You want to get rid of it?
1: I'd do 100. All right. Maybe I could change that online.
0: I can't wait to see you riding away in this thing.
6: Coming up next.
7: Up next with Cat and
0: JJ. By the way, you never know when we're going to open the cash cube again. It could happen before 8. Wink, wink. In the meantime, is it dumb to think being dumb is good?
1: I don't know if it's dumb to think that, but I did see this video that a model, she went on TikTok and she was talking about how dumb people, they have a higher chance of becoming successful. So I think it's going to be like another wonder of the world. You look at somebody and you're like, God, how did they even get dressed today? And they have more money than I will ever see in my life. I want to know if you have someone like that in your life where you wonder all the time. You know, do they know how to spell their name properly, yet their bank account is padded? All right, we're going to talk about that next.
8: Woo! Comedy gold!
9: A wedding invitation in the mail the other day. Ugh, aren't those the worst? To me, getting a wedding invitation is like getting subpoenaed. Shouldn't that one be delivered by a sheriff? I touched you. You're going. Why did they make the date so far away on the wedding invitation? Relax with your party. You're not the Olympics. And they ask you what you want to eat on the invitation? How the hell do I know what I want to eat a year from now? What do you think? September 12th, chicken or fish? What do you... They need to know now, I guess. They're gonna start raising the chickens, do you...
10: 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Unless you're tired, then by all means, miss it. 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
20: Mornings never sounded so good.
0: So we look at our kids. We go, hey. You got to be smart. Do smart things. Be really smart. And then we find out that you apparently don't have to be smart if you're a model.
23: Dumb people go further in life. And it's not a matter of being smart or dumb. Both smart people and dumb people have one thing in common. They both have a propensity for fear. They both have a way of operating in fear. People who are not very smart and afraid just do what they're told. They just do what they're told. They don't take any risks. They do what they know is going to be secure. They follow the path that is the most traveled. Smart people who are afraid don't take action. They will sit there and they will analyze something to death. And they will prevent themselves from moving forward and taking action.
0: See, now this is where I disagree. I think smart people that have a little fear have probably been burned once. And they're not going to make the same mistake again.
1: Right.
0: It's dangerous to tell people being dumb is good.
1: I think we all know maybe a few people where you're like, is it dumb luck? Because they're not like super with it. They're not all the way there upstairs yet. They have so much luck. They are making a ton of money.
0: Right spot, right time for a lot of these people.
1: And it could be. I don't know. I feel like I have street smarts over book smarts. And if you were to ask me about my sister, I think she has book smarts over street smarts. I don't know if there are a ton of people that have an equal amount of both, but who's that person in your life that is not like super intelligent and you're like, whoa, my God, I want what they have.
0: Robin, you heard this and you're going through it right now, huh?
2: The world is baffling, but what's really baffling me is I'm sorry, I love her very much, but my sister, she's gorgeous. She can be funny, but she doesn't know she's funny, but she's a doorknob.
1: Yeah.
2: And she has so much money. She has a great job. Her boyfriend is fantastic. I'm not jealous much.
0: Much.
1: Yeah.
2: You wonder, I'm the brain.
1: Isn't that weird? So they say, you know, the people with street smarts are probably going to have a more successful life than the people with book smarts just because of like the knowledge of how to navigate certain situations.
0: Life.
1: And maybe that's the case. Maybe that's proving the adage right. But like for sure, she's not intelligent at all. Or does she just make dumb mistakes or decisions?
2: I think that it could be either. And I think it depends on the person and the scenario. And also, like, you know, intelligence is, it can be, it's what scenario are you in? What are you living in? And what are you doing to survive in it? And if you look at it that way, my sister's ruling the world and I'm sitting here working my butt off.
0: See, I was thinking the same thing. Like, I feel like I get up early every morning and I work hard to do what I do, but I know some people who are absolute dimwits that are out there in crypto and are millionaires. Or like, what boggles my mind is I'll coach a kid and he is an absolute knucklehead.
1: Mm-hmm.
0: And I'll look at his parents and they're both doctors. And I'm like, how did this happen?
1: How
0: like
1: did
0: you
1: it
0: clearly
1: happen?
0: Have some discipline. You clearly have a work ethic. You worked your way through medical school and then you're raising a boneheaded kid.
1: Mm-hmm.
0: Like that one always boggles my mind a little bit.
1: Yeah. I think there's just always going to be those scenarios where, and you always say your dad tells you nothing's fair in life, but sometimes you can't help but look at someone and say, what and how and why can't I?
0: And I
1: have
0: think
1: that?
0: We always look at it going, that person didn't work as hard as I did.
1: Yeah,
0: but
1: maybe.
0: You probably don't know that. But sometimes it's the safe assumption and they just lucked their ass into a scratcher or something like that. Or all of a sudden they found the hottest person in the world and they were super rich and now they're living on Easy Street. Have you gone through this? You know somebody who's really just kind of a dummy, but they're a little bit successful. I'd love to hear the story. No names, though. 320-251-1047. Is being dumb actually better for you?

0: sprinkling all these summer bangers in, thanks to Mountain Dew, and you got the Playhouse with Kat and JJ. Good morning.
1: All right, so I did post it on Facebook. My grandpa passed yesterday. Age of 97, world traveler, three times over.
0: If he was to look back at his life, what would he say was his greatest accomplishment, do you think?
1: Probably the grandkids. I know that, like, he didn't, like, directly, but, I mean, without him.
0: Sure.
1: You know.
0: What I always thought was interesting is he had biological, one biological child, right?
1: Yep.
0: And then adopted your mom.
1: Yep.
0: And did you ever talk about the adoption thing? Like, what got them to go, I think we're going to adopt a baby, we don't know.
1: They just, they wanted a little girl so badly. They wanted a daughter.
0: So they didn't want to roll the dice biologically again.
1: Right.
0: But they wanted a daughter, and they went, let's take this one.
1: And they adopted from Chicago, where he's from. And so they adopted my mom. She's been there till the end. She was so comforting for him. So he was very lucky to have that. But
0: well, think of the other. I mean, you feel responsible for your parents when they get a little bit older, right? And you want to do everything you can for them. But, like, I think your mother's got an extra sense that a lot of us that are just, like, naturally born into a family probably don't. Like, these people took her in, gave her everything she could want, and did everything to give her a good life. And they didn't even know her. It's one thing to have a baby and go, this is my responsibility.
1: Yeah.
0: This baby has got my genetics. I'm going to make sure that they have the best life possible. But to do it with somebody you don't know is an extra sense of love, I think.
1: It is. It's a different decision that most people don't make. But, I mean, her compassion just for that end of life era is like, I'm in awe every single day. But one thing that I have to do this weekend is Friday, Saturday, Sunday, I'm going to throw like a little garage sale. My grandma wants everything gone. You know, she's at that point in life. She's 96. She's like, take everything. Give it away. I don't care. But he has this building collection. He was the founder of the Souvenir Buildings Collector Society.
0: Are you not going to Philadelphia this year to sell them all? You are still. Okay.
1: So I wanted to tell you so I could take some time off. I'm going to do that. It's the second week in September. But I broke the news on the page and everyone's like, oh, our founding father.
0: Aww.
1: You know, so I'm going to bring a little photo.
0: Cool sense of community he had there, huh?
1: Yeah. You didn't realize, like, you think the recumbent bike community is nerdy. This is like next level. But it is. It's awesome because if they're like, you know, I want an Eiffel Tower from the 70s. I wonder who has that. And then I have like a crap ton of Eiffel Towers and like presidential heads.
0: So what's the move there? Throw all the pictures out and get people salivating over them and then show up.
1: No, I'm bringing them.
0: That's what
1: I'm
0: mean.
1: Sending them forward, like before me. I'm going to fly out there.
0: You're not bringing them with you? There's that many of them?
1: There are hundreds.
0: Oh, wow.
1: I have hundreds. So what I kind of want to do is see if there are a bunch of people in Minnesota that want to meet me one day at their house. And then they can kind of like check it out because I feel like it's going to be a lot of money to send it forward. But I also am looking forward to the experience, you know.
0: Is that the quirkiest thing about your grandpa? If you look back now and go, the quirkiest thing about him was collecting miniatures?
1: Yeah, probably.
0: Okay.
1: Like it was a dedicated venture and they would go to these, he would throw the conventions. He started it in Laughlin, Nevada. They'd all get together and just talk about statues. And I don't know. It's just like one thing I didn't know I would have to do in my life. And I'm like, let's do it.
0: So my grandpa's miniatures.
1: And my grandma's like, I want to go with you. And I'm like, that might be a fun little adventure.
0: How about
1: too.
0: We FaceTime grandma?
1: Really? I should. You know,
0: you're going to bring your 96-year-old grandmother with you to Philadelphia to sell miniatures.
1: They were all like, how's Ellie doing? Would love to see her. So if I could just like, but
0: good for you.
1: I told her, I'm like, these are going to be 10-hour days, Grandma. You're just going to be sitting in your wheelchair for 10 hours? That's no way to live. But I feel like, I should at least ask her in August if she wants to
0: go. What a good run, though. 97 years old. I miss having him on our show. He was those years where he would call in and just be part of our show and hit on our interns. Those were great days, man.
1: And I know every day is going to be better and better or like different, but it was just
0: not having him around is a thing.
1: Right.
0: Yeah, it's a thing. And but man, to be able to celebrate a really, really good life.
1: No doubt.
0: Like when we all say goodnight, that's what we want to be able to do.
2: Coming up next
3: with Kat and JJ.
0: Let's get into, our first round of paparazzi this morning. We're up against the clock. What do you got?
1: All right, first round, we're going to talk about Olivia Rodrigo and one aspect of her concerts that she wasn't banking on. She was banking on maybe some signs, I love you, Olivia, but not this smell. What is the smell? Coming up with Radio Paparazzi next.
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0: Hey, who doesn't love some free jewelry? 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
18: Mom!
19: Yay, it's morning!
18: Mom! Mom! Mom!
19: Said no one ever.
18: Mom!
19: We'll get you through it.
3: Here we go. Kat and JJ are back in the Playhouse.
1: Not quite the concert vibe you were expecting.
20: Oh my God, did you hear this?
2: If it's happening in Hollywood, we're talking about it.
1: You got your concert merch. Maybe you even have a cute little sign. But do you have your concert diapers on? Olivia Rodrigo talks about how sometimes she knows people are wearing some diapers.
21: I have been to certain concerts and certain festivals where people wear diapers so that they can be front row of the show. And that's been an experience as a performer that I've smelled.
0: That's so nasty. If you're,
1: oh my God,
0: crapping yourself just to stay in the front row.
1: So the number two is what would get me. If you're just going to go number one, you're the one that has to sit in it. Gross.
0: I kind of get that. If it was my favorite artist of all time and I had front row seats and I didn't want to work to get all the way out and in to go to the bathroom, I kind of get doing the number one in the diaper. But the number two, to stand in your own poo willfully sounds like it's too much for me.
1: Well, speaking of this next concert experience, diapers and this guy probably go hand in hand. But Rod Stewart, I would think at this point in his career, you want to save face. You want to go out on a high. But he was performing in Utah, and he had to take a break on stage for some oxygen.
5: Take a break!
0: Take a break.
5: Would you mind if I sat down for this
1: one? Yeah, I paid good money.
0: Dude leans over on the riser, takes a little oxygen, gets the next song out. Play Maggie May!
1: Yeah, can't he just be like everybody else that gets winded and have the audience thing, point the microphone out there?
0: Yeah, you think everybody knows all his songs by now.
1: All right, so Jelly Roll and Bunny XO, they are wasting no time getting in front of the rumors because they're like, I watched the podcast that Bunny XO did. She explained everything. She's like, he was the one that filed. He is now dating currently. He is ready to go, full of testosterone. She goes, slide into his DMs. I'll be the best ex-wife. I'll never overstep my boundaries. But he's also airing out the truth on stage.
5: Me and my wife are best friends. We will always be best friends. We just got off the phone earlier today. Nobody cheated on nobody. She just did a whole podcast about it. You can go watch it. Every word of it is the truth. That will be my best friend forever. This is the only time I will ever speak about it.
1: Weird, yeah, but I mean, wouldn't it be better than the alternative? Smack-talking each other in public and being nasty?
0: But now everybody wants to know what makes you file if she's your best friend and you're going to love her forever.
1: It didn't work out, but they still support each other. I think that this relationship is beautiful and it works for them. Blowing out their candles today. The youngest, by the way, to have a birthday today. Donald Faison of Scrubs is 52.
13: Coming up next, here's what's next with Kat and JJ.
0: It's going to be a fun show. Creed. And the opening act is Bush at Mystic Lake Amphitheater. This is July 16th. If you'd like to go, we'll have tickets for you every single day this week, and you win your first pair in 3 minutes.

0: love to get you to an amazing show this summer, Creed, with the opening act, Bush. I mean, this is just a big boom, boom. Mystic Lake Amphitheater on July 16th. If you haven't seen the pictures of what Mystic Lake Amphitheater is, it is next level stuff.
1: It looks amazing. It's what you would expect to hang out in to see an incredible show like this. I hate to say it, the only Bush song I think I know is from the movie Fear. You remember Roller Coaster?
2: Yeah.
1: That's, oh my God, it's like my favorite. And it's like the hottest scene of the movie.
0: Which Bush song is it? Is it this one? The Come Down? You know that. You know Everything Zen.
1: No.
0: You know, you don't know this? You don't, hold on. You know Glycerine?
1: Yeah, I know Glycerine.
0: Everybody knows
1: this.
0: Roller Coaster? Well, it's not called Roller Coaster.
1: What is it called?
0: I think you're thinking of Come Down. It's not Machine Head. That's another big one. I'm pretty sure it's this song that's in that movie.
1: Yeah.
0: Is it? The Come Down?
1: You know what scene I'm talking about?
0: Yeah, where he's like beating his own chest, right?
1: No.
0: Oh.
1: This is where they're on the roller coaster.
0: Oh.
1: Yes.
0: Is this it?
1: No.
0: Jesus.
1: Roller coaster, okay. Come and drag me.
0: Didn't you just Google what Bush song is in the movie Fear?
1: I don't know. I can't type that fast. But
0: all right.
1: It's a good one.
0: Regardless, Bush will be opening for Creed. We're going to think about Creed this morning, and this is how you're going to win your tickets. We haven't done this in a couple of weeks, but the last time we did it, it was so much fun. What you need to do is send us a voice memo singing Creed's most famous lyrics. That's it. I need you to send us a voice memo with just the following lyrics in your voice.
1: You don't want them to growl?
0: And you're
1: like, almost, it's almost like Cher.
0: Yeah. Put your own twist on it. You have till 8 a.m. to send us it. And don't do this while you're driving, please. But once you get stopped, just take a voice note of this. That's it. And text it to us at 320-251-1047. We are going to grab anyone at random. It doesn't matter how good of a singer you are. As long as you get yours in before 8 a.m., you're qualified. We're going to pick somebody.

0: Yeah, people are understanding the assignment. All you have to do is send us a voice note with you singing this. And we'd like to highlight some of these as they float in. And again, the show with Creed and Bush is at Mystic Lake Amphitheater coming up on July 16th. I think Tyler understood the assignment.
1: Yes, he did.
2: Can you take me higher?
0: Yeah, I like that. I like that. I mean, it sounds kind of like... who else we got?
1: We have April. Let's check out April.
3: Can you take me higher?
0: Okay.
1: April's at the library.
0: A little melodic. Yeah. That was a good it was good sound on that.
1: Okay, here's Sam.
4: Can you take me higher?
1: I actually felt her eyes closed and her fist up, so that was good.
0: What do we need to hear from you? Simple enough. All right, so they're rolling in. Again, all you've got to do is get us yours. You take a voice memo and text it to us at 320-251-1047. If you get it in before 8, you go into the running for these tickets. We'll have tickets every single day this week. If you're not a big singer, it doesn't matter. Put your own twist on it and just send us. Text it now to 320-251-1047. If you can't do it now, don't worry about it. Just get it in before 8 and you're good to go.
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0: All right, before you hit the door is always our chance to just kind of get you caught up on what's going on as you start your busy week, like.
1: All right, hot off the excitement with, you know, the Scots and the World Cup and everything like that, there's one state that has now made what legal, and nobody...
0: You ever had this?
1: Nobody in the U.S. cares. Nobody in the U.S. will try it. And no, I haven't. You could not pay me enough, even if you had some really good crackers with it. Never. And I'll tell you what, people, I don't know if you could dabble in it, but only in one state. Coming up with the four before you hit the door next.
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0: A wave of shootings in Chicago has left at least 7 people dead and 38 injured since Friday evening.
7: Last night was another reminder of how much work we still have to do to the lives who have been impacted by gun violence.
8: It's nasty. 8 people dead over the weekend.
0: I know. The violence prompted President Trump to renew his call to send the military back into the city, writing on Truth Social that he could make Chicago safer in 1 month if the governor asked for help. And it is a huge tourist destination. There are a lot of businesses that, if this keeps up and chases away the tourists and have people move out and into the suburbs, the governor is going to feel that. They're going to feel the pressure. So
8: I've never once felt unsafe in Chicago.
0: I haven't either, but you're at the Bean with your family.
8: And yeah, I also don't go to the south side by myself, and it's not a good spot for a lot of people.
0: You know, violence could happen anywhere, so they just need to get things under control. An elderly man in Florida was pulled over by police for allegedly street racing with another car. Even if you're old, does that mean you have to lose your sense of adventure?
9: So is there any reason you guys are street racing? Because you're 110 and he's 125.
10: That guy, God, he swerved at me, and he shouldn't have done that.
9: Okay.
10: I am out just having a little ride in my regular car.
0: It wasn't a regular car. It was a street racing car. His name is William Bosworth, but he rolls his window down. He had like a little swisher sweet. It was like he was talking with it in his mouth, so like the ash was going everywhere.
8: It becomes so delightful when they're old.
0: Yeah.
8: If this is a 23-year-old kid, he's in the joint already.
0: Yeah. All right, so the Scottish, they are pushing to make haggis legal in the United States. Everywhere they want the option of being able to order haggis off a menu, which is disgusting, but only in Massachusetts can you get this.
11: Governor, what have we just signed?
12: We've made haggis legal in Massachusetts.
11: Official.
8: Have you ever had it?
0: No.
8: I had a taste of it when I was in New Orleans.
0: Does it taste like blood?
8: To me, it tasted like you ever lick a... Well, maybe it does taste like blood. Like you ever lick
0: a penny?
8: When you're bleeding and you just lick it instead of, because it's bleeding.
0: So blood.
8: Blood. Well, it was like the metal in the blood, you know, like you could almost taste the mercury. Like it was, it wasn't disgusting, but I'm not in it for another chance.
0: There has to have been a reason why it was banned since 1970 here in the U.S. So if you don't know what it is, it's like minced meat pudding.
8: They shove it in the intestines, right?
0: Yeah, including sheep lung and all the blood, and then it congeals. And then you slice it up, and they serve it with, like, cheese and crackers.
8: I love that stuff.
0: It's like a charcuterie board. All right, so Gen Z, they're bringing something back that I think has gone away. I like to strap my breasts down. You know, I like to have... Sometimes I got a double bra, but they are bringing back the push-up bra.
13: Want to hear an opinion? With a push-up bra, you could actually have a nice rack of lamb going on up there.
0: Olivia Rodrigo, Addison Rae, Pink Panthers, they're all, like, bringing it back. And
8: let's go.
0: Gen Z is all about it.
8: I think it's a great idea.
0: Yeah. The higher the breast, the closer to God. Isn't that
8: something like that?
0: No, and that is the four before you hit the door.
8: All right.
11: Coming up next.
14: Up next with Pat and JJ.
8: What's good in your life? You're coming back from the weekend, counting your blessings, and you're like, this is good in my life. We're going to do a quick segment of you just telling us what's good. Our number, 320-251-1047. You can call or text. But next, can you tell us something good? Be part of the show. Get at us.

0: clock is ticking. You have 34 minutes to send us a voice note of you singing this. And as long as we get yours before 8 a.m., you could be seeing Creed with Bush at Mystic Lake Amphitheater on the 16th. Who's this?
1: This is Tara.
2: Can you take me higher?
0: Oh, she hit a note so high that we couldn't hear it anymore. Only dogs and cats could hear that.
1: All right, let's try Brittany real quick.
3: Can you take me higher?
1: Maybe getting ready in the bathroom.
0: I like it. I like it. Can you sing this quick? And send us a voice note with it at 320-251-1047. That's your way in to see Creed and Bush. Got to get it in before 8, but right now...
4: Tell me something good.
1: We're going to go to Louisiana, where this guy is being hailed as a hero, as he should, for rescuing not one, not two, but three people from a rip current at a beach.
5: When I'm coming back from dropping them off, they start jumping, flagging me down. The waves are crashing over their heads. Like, it was a rough, like, sight. She, like, drifted out pretty far. I was telling her to go with the current. I don't know. They were, like, exhausted. I didn't want them to, like, run out of energy. So I'm just like, stay calm.
0: I've never heard that advice before.
1: Yeah.
0: Go with the current. Just let it take you.
1: So Derek makes fun of me because a while ago, listen, I know that we have the power with this microphone to only bring you like accurate information. And I had said that the only way to get out of like a rip current or an undertow is to get as close to the bottom of the ocean as possible and just swim, swim, swim. That's actually the worst way to do it.
0: I don't remember you saying that. I feel like I would have called you out on that.
1: Yeah. No, what you want to do is just swim the other way. He's like, how could you do that?
0: How have they let us on the air this long?
1: I don't know, but that is what's good.
4: Tell me something
0: good. How about you, Kat? What's good in your life?
1: I think overall, our family had a really successful Saturday. Our town festival was a hit. Derek had a wedding that he was kind of nervous about because they're really good family friends. And he's like, what if I don't live up to their expectations? But he slayed it. They did not stop dancing. At one point, they had the groom crowd surfing.
0: Nice.
1: I mean, it really was success. Like one of those weddings that people talk about for years to come. And so waking up on Sunday and we were both like, you know, wow, what a great day. Plus it was Father's Day. And then bittersweet. My grandpa's not in any pain anymore or anything like that. So it was a roller coaster of a weekend. But overall, that is what's good.
4: Tell me something good.
0: For me, we win a baseball tournament and a state title in the same week. I think that's pretty cool. And then we got my daughter moved into her new place of living for her doctorate school, and it's very odd because my wife and I looked around as we were moving her in, and she was born in Duluth, and we took her home, and our place was less than two blocks away from where she is right now.
1: What a full
0: circle. It was a weird full circle moment, but to see her, and then she met her new roommate that she's going to live with for maybe 3 years.
1: Weird vibe.
0: They were cool people. Mom, dad, both teachers, professors. She's very, very well mannered. It was funny because when you meet that person for the first time, like our family, we're a swear out loud and swear a lot family.
1: Sure.
0: And especially when we're moving things into an apartment, and her family, very polite, very proper, no cussing.
1: Okay.
0: And every time one of us would say a word that was not really in the English dictionary, I'd kind of peek over at them and they didn't seem too bothered by it, but they probably had that conversation with their daughters. They were leaving and they're like, hey, this is a corruptive type of family. I don't want to see you. So, and then, but my daughter did text us later that night. We had left. We're on our way home. She's like, I risked it. And like, she's like, I want to get a bottle of wine and just relax tonight. So I got two bottles of wine and my roommate's drinking wine with me and we're having such a good time.
1: Nice,
0: and I'm like,
1: good start.
0: Good start. So for me, just seeing your kids happy is what's good.
4: Tell me something good.
0: It's New York. What's going on, brother? How are you?
6: What's going on? Hey, I'm actually on my way to St. Croix, Wisconsin right now. I just located the holy grail of JVC boomboxes, mint condition from the 80s.
1: Okay.
0: And you're driving there to purchase this?
6: I'm going over there to pick it up. The guy, I've been kind of going back and forth. Oh, shoot. There's a deer that just jumped right in front of me.
0: Jeez, good job.
1: Careful. Hold on.
6: Yeah, they just took off. Yeah, I've been going back and forth with this guy for probably over a year. I originally had it up for $5,000 for this radio, and let's just say I kind of got him down substantially because he's originally from New York.
1: Yeah.
6: And he's got some ties, similar ties. You know,
1: a sense of community. Does this, you're going to find out right? Like you're going to plug it in and check it before you leave, right? Because you don't want a lemon.
6: Of course. Yeah. We already FaceTime and he already did the whole shebang. But yeah, once I pick it up and I get back, I'm going to get pictures and send you guys pictures. But if anything, I may just stop in with it.
0: Dude, how much, just be honest with us, how much are you paying for a boombox from the 1980s?
6: I got to just kind of use discretion, but it's half of what he was asking.
0: You're going to
1: pay $2,500
0: grand for this, man?
1: You're not, like, suffering, are you? Like, this isn't going to, you didn't choose this over groceries, right?
6: No, nothing like that. You know, I collect stuff. I got, you know, the clocks and...
0: All right, well, hey, good luck with this. You know, you got to buy like 97 D cell batteries to power this thing up, right?
6: I think it's eight D cell. I remember back in the day.
0: That's so much power. Yeah. All right, man. Well, hey, enjoy your trip. Drive safe. Look out for the deer, and we'll see you when you get back. All right. Good luck. Amy, good luck following up. I'm driving halfway across the country to buy a boombox. What's good in your life?
7: For my birthday, my best friend and her husband are going to see the going to the amphitheater tonight to see MGK, and she also got me a ticket, so that's tonight. So
0: happy birthday!
7: Thank you. So yeah, I'm so excited.
0: What Very cool. do you wear to this show?
7: Oh, I already had it. We already did this. Did the different outfits and. Picking it out, so I already have my outfit all picked out.
0: Is it really skanky?
7: It's
1: okay. Skin to win. It's a concert.
0: It. Have fun, Amy. You're
7: exactly.
0: the best. Have a great morning.
1: I'm going to have to... What does this face look like?
0: Machine Gun Kelly? Oh, that face.
1: Like,
0: gotcha.
1: I have to practice like my, cool face if he brings that boombox in, because I really don't care about
0: Time for one more real quick. I kind of want to see the boombox.
1: You box. Do?
0: I do, man. Right. Samantha, I appreciate you holding. What's good in your life?
8: So I'm really excited because I've been on this health and fitness journey, and I've been tracking my steps. And my something good that I'm really proud of myself for is that for the last 2 years, I have... consistently kept up with 7,000 steps a day, which for me is a really big deal. It's a really big deal.
1: We had like a station party one time, and one of the jocks, his girlfriend, she had to get her steps in for the day. Do you remember that, Carrie? And she would sit there and we were sitting at this pub table, and she was just sitting there. Step. So
0: we have somebody who works here who walks around our building several times a day so she can get her steps in. And all of a sudden I'll hear this swish, swish, swish, swish coming to by my door. And I'll look at this. She just walks right by.
1: Yep.
0: She just walks right by and just walks right by. But
1: that's dedication.
0: And it's not easy to get those in. So good for you. Congrats.
8: It's not. But it does become kind of addicting. Yeah. You find all ways to get your little steps in. And, they joke every step counts. But when you've got your goal and you've hit it every day, every step does count. So, I know some folks be hitting 10,000, but I've done 7,000 every day for 2 years. I'm very, very proud of myself.
0: Oh, we're proud of you, too. Congratulations.
9: Coming up next with Kat and JJ.
1: Has anybody ever tried to, like, hook you up with something before, Trisha? They're like, you're gonna love this person.
0: Oh, yeah,
1: you guys, like, have to be together. But then, like, you met them and you're like, it's not really in the cards. It's not going to happen. At all.
0: Listen, I've never had one friend try and hook me up with a really gorgeous girl ever once. They were always like, you're really funny. You'll get, and I'm like,
1: use your humor.
0: You know exactly where I'm going with this. Listen,
1: yeah,
0: I can say this as somebody who's really fugly, but when you walk in and you see that person and they're not, how do I say this? For sure, they're not your type. And when you're like 18 or 19 or 20, for me, I shot the moon, right? Like, I'm like, I only want to date supermodels. I don't want to date your friend.
1: Delusion came from.
0: I've always been taught try and be the best. And so I was like, I don't want to date your friend Kathy. She looks like everybody else, and she's got no personality.
1: Yeah.
0: And she's not super hot.
1: I don't know how you landed what you landed. Tolerance.
0: She was desperate.
1: I assume she was not desperate. Yeah,
0: cataracts.
1: Maybe... No, yeah, but maybe she needs to get some LASIK. But I want to know if you have ever been pushed to be in a relationship by somebody, Or like a family member is like that. Or an arranged marriage. Maybe you come from a culture where that is the case. We're going to talk about people that you really, you don't see a future with, but other people are pushing you to that point. I'll tell you why we're talking about it next.
10: Comedy gold.
11: How many people here like me that can't afford laser eye surgery? Yeah. So you got to stay up all night and wait for old Star Trek reruns to come on TV. You got to wait for that scene where the Enterprise starts shooting the laser beams and you got to run up and press your eyes against the TV. I can't wait for the future, man. That's one of the tough things about comedy, man, doing stand-up. You always got to stay ahead of the curve. Always be that comedian of the future. Well, tonight I want to do a joke that's not so much for you people, but for your children's children's children. I want to do a joke so that when they flick on this show sometime in 2050, there's a little treat waiting for them.
12: Ing-lack, ing-lack, ing-lack-lack, ing-lack. 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Onion rings.
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0: 18 minutes. You have 18 minutes to get us you singing this. Send it as a voice note and text it to us at 320-251-1047. You could be seeing Creed sing this live. And Bush will be opening for him July 16th at the Mystic Lake Amphitheater. Maybe your name is Jennifer and you sound like...
6: Can you take me higher?
0: Kat jumped back in her seat when she heard that at first.
1: I'm living for the growl. I really am.
0: We need this from you. But you got to send us your voice note before 8 if you want to win the tickets.
7: Kat and JJ.
1: Okay, so coming up, we're going to talk about, and I said, have you ever been told you need to be with this person? Like by friends, they're trying to hook you up, and it's just, it's never going to happen. I want to know your story because one of my neighbors is moving out, and the one with the crazy lawn. And I was like, oh, you guys are leaving? She goes, yeah, we're moving back to South Dakota. And I said, oh, we'll miss you. I really hope the next person that's coming in. I mean, they're really nice people, but it's like, I need someone to move in to take care of their lawn. But she said that they're moving back to South Dakota because her sister is getting married. They are of Kenyan descent, and it is part of an arranged marriage.
0: No way.
1: And she's
0: that's
1: like,
0: still a thing.
1: I don't know if she's in love, but we got to do it anyway. I'm like, that sounds like an awful existence to have to be with somebody that you're like destined by other people.
0: Alex is waiting on line two. He is being pushed into a relationship. We want to hear from you as well. 320-251-1047. Are you really being set up with someone and you're just kind of like, they keep saying you would be so good with this person. Has this happened to you? How'd it turn out? We'd love to hear from you.

0: right, good morning and welcome into the Playhouse. You got Kat and JJ.
1: If you were born into a different culture, you might have for sure never met your husband, but you might be married to somebody who you have nothing in common with.
2: This goes on all the time. You might think that it's just kind of an antiquated way of life, but I mean, these cultures, they take it very seriously. They're like, I already promised you to my best friend's son. It's just how it's going to go. And I'm just like, when I was talking to my neighbor, they're moving back to South Dakota. They came here from there. And she said, we're moving back. My sister's getting married. It's an arranged marriage. It's how we do it. They're of Kenyan culture. And I was like, wow, okay.
1: In a world of free will, this is hard to understand.
2: Yeah, it is. Because I would hate to be stuck with somebody that rolls the toilet paper the wrong way or is mean. And maybe they don't want to be married to me. So, of course, there's going to be that animosity.
1: But the theory of you meet someone and you grow to love them. They're your mate, right? You're bonded. And you are going to put up with all of this, even though it's not the way you did it. You're going to learn. I mean, if you look at, like, from a 30,000-foot view of being a human, it could be kind of cool.
2: Yeah.
1: I'm not down on it, but I can understand why some cultures still go with this. And Alex, I appreciate you holding it for as long as you did. This kind of sounds familiar for you, huh?
3: Oh my gosh, my mother is relentless. Her best friend has a daughter, and like my whole life, it's like we are meant to be together. And she's constantly trying to get us together, constantly creating like situations where we'll be alone or we'll be hanging out. And like, she's a great girl, a good friend of mine, but like I have zero attraction to her, and nothing more than a friendship is ever going to happen.
2: You know, as a mom of someone that had a baby at the same time as one of my girlfriends, and she had a little girl, it is a conversation. It's like when they're both playing in the kiddie pool and you're like, wouldn't that be adorable if they ended up getting a... So it's always going to be a thing, especially if you have best friends and they're like, we could be linked for life, but maybe you just got to tell your mom, like, give it up. It's never going to happen.
3: No, I keep trying, but it's like I was born into an arranged marriage or something because her best friend had a daughter around the same time.
1: By the way, and I appreciate your thoughts on this, guys don't do this. I never once, with any of my children, was talking to a friend of mine and was like, hey, you've got a kid almost the same age.
2: Yeah.
1: Wouldn't it be cool if they... And the guys are like, no, because I don't want my child being with your child because I know all the worst of you.
2: It's a female thing, for sure.
1: I had a best friend in high school who's a year older than me, but his sister was my age. Really, really good-looking girl. My dad was always like, you should be dating her.
2: Yeah.
1: You should be dating her. We know their family. You should be dating her. I'm like, but my best friend is going to kick my ass if I date his sister. Like, that was a clear line that
2: He didn't care.
1: He did. He told me he cared.
2: No, I'm just saying, like, he didn't care if your ass got kicked.
1: Oh, no, no. My dad was like, no, you're on your own.
2: Just take one for the team.
1: My best friend just said, listen, we're good friends. You'll never date my sister.
2: Right.
1: And I was like, oh, okay. You want to elaborate that? He goes, no. Just, you will never date her.
2: Period.
1: But have you ever been in the situation where somebody just pushed and pushed and pushed for that relationship? How'd it turn out?

0: All right, this is your 8-minute warning. You must get us the following lyrics in your voice as a voice note. If you want to see Creed sing that live for you along with Bush at Mystic Lake Amphitheater July 16th, send us a voice memo or a voice note with you singing. Can we hear a couple more of these? Any of the ones that you want to pull up?
1: Yeah, let's do Ashley. And no, I haven't, so get the dumb buddy.
2: Can you take me higher?
0: I like that. How about, do you see Zadie's?
1: Yeah,
0: there, it's like Sadie with a Z. I like that.
1: Zadie.
3: Can you take me higher?
0: It is so encouraging for me to hear other tone deaf people. Not I think that's bad. Why I like this contesting so much. So quick, 320-251-1047. Sing this. And send it to us as a voice note if you want to win. When was the last time you sat down with a food and then an hour, 2 hours, 3 hours later, you were like in definite pain that you ate too much of it?
1: I would say I had real pasta the other day. I have not eaten, like, I only eat veggie pasta, and I could just tell, you know, one of my friends had us over, and it just, like, sat below my breastbone, and I remember, I'm like, the moment I realized that maybe I want to really switch to veggie, and then I had a little reminder. It's like a lot of gluten.
0: Saturday, we're at 2 baseball games, and then we've got to go to graduations. The first one we hit, and I'm starved. I don't eat all morning or all day at the baseball games. And we go to the graduation party. They got Chipotle.
1: Oh,
0: and okay. I went ham.
1: You didn't listen to your body. Your body's like, stop.
0: No, it didn't say that. It just said, keep going. And so we have that. And then we got to go to another graduation party. And they got Domino's.
1: Oh, my God.
0: And like a full, I mean, I ate so much Saturday that my upper back hurt.
1: Yeah.
0: From having to try and correct my posture from my big gut hanging out. And I was in genuine pain. We got home. And my wife's like, well, let's watch this disturbing Netflix thing about a psycho chick who killed another woman, cut the baby out because she wanted to pretend she was pregnant.
1: I watched that. Oh, my God.
0: I passed out on the couch from hurting. My belly hurt so bad because I ate so much Saturday that I laid. And then when I woke up, it was the part where the cop was like, yes, this woman clearly killed this other woman, cut the baby out. And I was like, what are we doing here?
1: The level of delusion that people can get to. And then also, like, it's like that documentary about the mom that would text her daughter and her daughter's boyfriend all the time. This woman was working like 6 phones, and the guy didn't even want to be with her at all. Like, the whole time, that is a crazy watch.
0: Regardless, if you eat too much, make sure the person you're with doesn't watch disturbing stuff, because it's whack. I thought about that all night. I woke up Sunday morning thinking about that. I'm like, this is so ridiculous that these things are on my television.
4: Coming up next, here's what's next with Kat and JJ.
0: All right, let's get into our next round of paparazzi this morning. We're going to do suds or soda for $1,000 coming up here at 8:08. But first, we need to gossip. What do you got?
1: Okay, so Tim Allen, he knows that being Buzz Lightyear, it is a big responsibility. So how does he go in and out of character? That is really cool to hear about. You're going to hear it coming up with Radio Paparazzi next.
4: Come on, wake up. You don't want to miss the show. It's the Playhouse with Kat and JJ.
0: Kat and JJ. 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

0: All right, sometimes it's a swap that can change your life.
1: Oh my God, did you hear this?
2: If it's happening in Hollywood, we're talking about it.
0: Good swap. Ella Langley, she knows, I think, the power of her voice. When you have tens of thousands of people coming to your shows, they're obsessed with what you say, you could really change their life for the better.
3: I've read my Bible almost every single day. Instead of trying to go to other things like I have before, either men or drugs or other feelings, to try to make myself feel a certain way, I'll go to him first.
0: There you go. And you never know if somebody out there is like drugs, alcohol, they're controlling my life. But Ella Langley has found this instead of sticking on that rock and roll path. I think that that is very impactful.
4: Healthy.
0: Yep. All right. So the royal family continues to deal with the feuds they have. You know, they live a very public life. Estrangements. Looks like King Charles has offered an olive branch to Prince Harry, Meghan Markle. They're going to be in the UK, and he offered up one of the royal estates for them to stay
4: in. Right on. That's a good move, Chuck.
0: Evidently, this is not the first time that he has done that. Who knows if they're bringing their two kids? I'm sure that any grandfather would love to see their grandchildren.
4: Yeah, that's a healthy move, too. Like, just bury the hatchet, man.
0: Nothing is, like, too far gone. Unless there was, like, abuse involved and stuff like that. I think it was just the public playing out, and that's what ruined it. Tim Allen talking about doing Buzz Lightyear and The Voice and knowing the power of it.
5: Woody and I have done this for children's hospitals. Aww. We go in and Tom taught me this trick. You don't want to see the kids look at two old men. Looks like we ate the characters. So we have the kids shut their eyes, and then we do Woody and Buzz, and it changes their whole mood. And I've done this to my nephews. Well, I'll call on the phone, leave them a message as Buzz, happy birthday, Buzz. And I do that now for some family. It would be a little bit, I'd have a whole job if I just did that. But it's kind of cool.
4: I like that. I mean, they're making kids feel better.
0: So Toy Story 5 finished first this weekend in the box office, $160 million made. And I had a moment, I'm not crying, you're crying. It was a video of this mom, and she had her son, who's like 17. He has his Woody figure in this hand and a popcorn. Buzz, whatever. And then a popcorn bucket in this hand. And it says, I wonder why my mom wants to take me to Toy Story 5 so badly. And then it flashes back to all the photos of him when he was like 2, 3, obsessed with all the toys. Oh, my God. It was a lot. All right. Blowing out their candles today. Aaron Brockovich is 66.
4: The real one.
0: The real one.
2: Coming up next.
6: It's Kat and JJ, and here's what's next.
4: Is it a can of soda, or is it a can of beer? If you can tell the difference with your ears, you could end up $1,000 richer in just 4 minutes. But remember, the goal this morning to see Creed and Bush at Mystic Lake was for you to sing. We're done. You can't get a text in yet this morning to win. We'll have more tickets tomorrow morning, but we thought we should at least play the entire song for you. All right, we are going to do Suds or Soda next. It could mean $1,000 for you after.

0: All right, if you send in your voice notes, we're grateful. We got some good giggles out of it. We'll be contacting our winner of Creed and Bush tickets a little bit later on this hour, so keep an eye on your texting. What time do you want to do this tomorrow?
1: Tomorrow we can do it at 6:05.
0: Okay, first thing out of the gate tomorrow morning, if you want to win Creed and Bush tickets, again, they're going to be kind of, it's almost a co-headlining show, but Creed is on the bill first. Bush will be opening up for them at Mystic on July 16th. So if you want to go, 6:05 will be your next opportunity tomorrow morning. Is can you tell us the difference between a can of soda and a can of beer being opened just by the sound? It's graduation season. Everyone's sitting around. You're at the lake. You're sitting around a bonfire. Chances are you're going to hear a can of beer opening. Remember when Amber was on the show and we had asked her, what's your favorite beer? And she said Busch Light. And we said, why? Do you remember what her response was?
1: No, but it caught on after
0: it's
1: that.
0: Better for darties. Have you ever played beer darts?
1: Yes.
0: And she said the can, for whatever reason, she was under the impression that it had a stronger aluminum or it was a thicker aluminum, so you're going to wait out a game of darties a little bit better.
1: Huh, good to know.
0: I don't know if there's any science behind that, but to each their own. Is it a can of beer or is it a can of soda? If you're caller number 10, it could mean $1,000 for you, but you do have to dethrone Heather from St. Cloud, who's currently on the leaderboard. She got 6 in a row right. If you can do better than that, you could end up $1,000 richer, but you got to call now, 320-251-1047 to play and win.

0: in a row will Miss Colleen get as caller number 10 this morning? A game we like to call Suds or Soda. Have you heard this before, Colleen?
1: Yes.
0: Okay, now, if you had to have an ice cold beer at 8:16 a.m., it would be a what?
1: It would be a Busch Light.
2: Oh, really? All right. Busch Light, maybe put it over some cereal.
1: No. Right.
0: I feel like yeah. If it's a before 10 a.m. beer, it kind of has to be with a straw. I feel like. And what's your soda of choice?
1: Diet Pepsi.
0: Okay. Well, okay. We have Pepsi in the studio as well as some Busch Light. So I think you've got a real good chance at this. So we know, and you're in Clarissa, right?
1: Yes.
0: Okay. Perfect. So Suds or soda? It's pretty simple. We'll open a can. You'll tell us whether it's beer or a soda.
1: Okay.
0: All right. Here we go. Can number one. The Bluetooth is throwing me off.
2: I know.
0: Clarissa has Colleen representing. Can number one, Suds or Soda?
1: Suds.
0: She's on the board.
3: Yeah, that's one.
0: To get yourself in a great position for the $1,000, you must beat Heather from St. Cloud, currently on the leaderboard at 6. Can number 2, Colleen and Clarissa, is this Suds or Soda?
2: Let me just work for it. A soda? You sure? Final answer?
1: Yeah.
0: We got 2.
2: Nice. Way to go with your gut.
0: Colleen, nervous?
1: Kinda.
0: It's for $1,000. Clarissa. Why can't I say this? Colleen from Clarissa. Can number 3. Suds or soda?
1: Suds.
2: Sudza.
0: And the dream is over.
2: Darn it.
0: That was a Pepsi. I'm sorry, Colleen. But, hey, not a bad run. Good start to the week. We'll give you another chance real, real soon. In the meantime, have a great Monday. We appreciate you being on the show.
1: Thanks.
0: All right. You want to do this tomorrow? You want to try and take another crack at this?
2: Yeah, we could do. We have to get 7. Like, I love Heather. I think she's great. In STC, but we have to have a new name up there. So let's do it at 7:30.
0: All right, if you want to play this game, 7:30 tomorrow morning will be your next opportunity. So good luck.

0: Good morning and welcome in. You got the playoffs with Kat and JJ. So I had mentioned to you over the weekend, I ate so much at two graduations that I was physically sick. I had to lay down for a while and let it all, I knew that the first graduation we were going to was going to be Chipotle.
1: Yeah.
0: And I got up and I worked on stuff in the morning. I worked out, went to two baseball games. And then as we rolled up to this graduation, all I could think of, my wife was talking and talking and talking. I couldn't understand a word she was saying.
1: Yeah.
0: All I could think about was the Chipotle.
1: I get it. Been there.
0: And then I ate so much. And then we immediately got in the car and went to another graduation where I didn't need to eat because I was so full. But they had Domino's.
1: Oh, my God.
0: And cookies. And Rice Krispies.
1: You were faced with a lot of, like, dilemmas this weekend.
0: Could not control myself. Yeah. And I got... Like, we had to leave that graduation early. I told my wife, I said, I'm leaving. You can come with or not, but I have to go. Because, first off, I didn't want to blow up their bathroom.
1: Right.
0: Because this would have been call the plumber kind of situation. Like, I'm glad that we're not on city water. Mm-hmm. But I was so physically sick. But what got me into the conversation was when we were at the Chipotle graduation, I was sitting next to a bunch of kids that I'd coached in football. And I'm just going to town. They're like, Coach, you good? I'm like, yes, I'm in my heaven right now. I'm eating Chipotle. And we started talking about the greatest fast food. And I know Chipotle is really not like in that fast food category, but what is the single greatest fast food invention ever?
1: Invention?
0: Yeah, the single greatest thing that has come out of the fast food culture is what?
1: Well, I was on a snack wrap trip for a long time from McDonald's. It was really good, but I feel like maybe the tortilla has changed. They brought it back. It doesn't taste like the same 2006 tortilla. So I don't know if they went with a different vendor. Possible.
0: I will go to the grave saying the McDonald's McChicken, the original McChicken. Mm-hmm. And I don't know what it is about the mayonnaise they have on that, but the original McDonald's McChicken, I think, is the single greatest thing ever to come out of fast food culture. Yeah. And I wanted to throw that out real quick, and I want you to call us at 320-251-1047. Maybe it's something that's long gone. Oh, by the way, does the Dairy Queen still make stuff with that giant, thick Texas toast?
1: Okay, I'm changing it. I'm going to say the gravy at a Grill and Chill.
0: You got some of that toast left over?
1: Mom about it. I wrote her snail mail. I said, the chicken strip with the gravy and the Texas toast. Wow.
0: It's a player. It's for sure in the conversation.
1: Yeah, it is.
0: Let's get to this. Your opinion of what is the single greatest thing to come out of the fast food culture. Now, it can be a special drink you get somewhere. It can be a side. But the main courses are really what I'm looking for. Is there honestly anything better than an original McDonald's McChicken? I would love to debate with you next.
2: It's the Playhouse with Kat and JJ. Yeah. It's a new day.
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13: Back to the fun stuff with Kat and JJ now.
0: I know this might be a little dangerous to talk about, especially if you have kids in the car at this time, but what is the single greatest fast food item ever created, Kat?
1: God, what a great question. When you asked this before, my mind went so many places. If I had to stick with one, it would be the snack wrap. But I don't like the ranch in it. And I just want like a simple crispy chicken with the cheese, with the lettuce. And that's it, from McDonald's. But then you brought up the chicken strip basket with the gravy and the Texas toast from DQ. That is amazing. So probably those two. In my time.
0: What's the single greatest fast food item ever?
1: Fine. Cast? I'll go with the snack wrap.
0: I go with the McChicken from McDonald's. This got me through college. When they had the $1 deals, my roommate and I would switch off.
1: Yeah.
0: Just go in there and getting 10 McChickens. And then we put them in the refrigerator. And when they're gone, they're gone. Somebody else got to go get the next
1: you
0: one.
1: You told that story before and it kind of grosses me out.
0: Ordering 10 for, and it'd be like, $12 you'd be out of there for.
1: In the Bible? Woo! Isn't that gluttony? That's a lot of
0: I don't know.
1: Food.
0: A lot of people chiming in on socials. White Castle sliders.
1: Oh, my God.
0: Good morning to Penelope. She says, In-N-Out, the sauce and the fries. She made that sound.
1: Never been to In-N-Out.
0: Sonic Strawberry Lemonade, says Josh.
1: Okay.
0: Potato Olays from Taco John, says Stacy.
1: If you get some Olays with some cold sour cream, it cuts that. It cuts the hotness.
0: Jessica all says Slim it. Chick's chicken.
1: Okay.
0: Subway sandwich, says Tanya.
1: Yeah.
0: A lot. I'll tell you what. On socials, the White Castle sliders are clearly ahead. But for you, what is the single greatest fast food item ever created? Listen, behind the chicken sandwich from McDonald's, Popeye's spicy chicken is a close second.
1: That's pretty good, too.
0: I'm going to hang that one out there. But for you, the single greatest item ever from a fast food restaurant, call now with it.

0: everyone's got their own opinion, and we kind of asked for it. But Margie said the fish fillet from McDonald's. That's never the right answer to the question of what is the single greatest item on a fast food menu?
1: Never been too turned on by a fillet of fish. You know,
0: I like the song.
1: Yeah, give me that fillet of fish. Give me that fish. It was catchy for sure, but it wouldn't be my go-to. But to each their own.
0: I am going to absolutely go to the grave saying the McDonald's chicken sandwich, the original McDonald's chicken sandwich, is single-handedly the greatest fast food item ever created.
1: Okay.
0: And if it had never been created, I'd probably be 30 pounds lighter. Probably not have some knee and hip issues.
1: But you're right about the mayo. The mayo is flown in from somewhere. Mm. That's some good mayo.
0: It's like Jesus's mayo.
1: Yeah.
0: Felicia, greatest single fast food item ever created.
2: I have to say the Arby's jalapeno poppers with that ripping raspberry sauce.
1: Girl, I'm with you on that one.
0: Never
1: those
0: had
1: are
0: it
1: good. And they're, you regret it. You regret it about an hour later, but
2: that you didn't get that larger piece.
0: If I was to set you down at an Arby's and you had no financial constrictions whatsoever, how many jalapeno poppers could you eat?
2: Probably around 30.
1: Yeah.
0: I mean, it's a load. It's a 5-gallon bucket of jalapeno poppers.
1: I don't know if you want to find out because then you might be turned off from them. You know, like I can't drink any more vodka crayons because I had too many back in my day. So we want to keep it cute. Nope.
0: When was the last time you had some, Felicia?
2: Yesterday.
0: And will you have more this week?
2: Probably.
0: Yeah.
1: Arby's is
2: especially
1: so,
2: my husband's not with me.
1: It's so underrated.
0: He's the controlling voice of reason, huh?
1: Yeah.
2: I wouldn't say controlling voice of reason. He's just, we like to save money.
0: I got it. All right. So it's the jalapeno poppers, and what's the sauce?
2: It's their Bronco Berry raspberry sauce. I always get extra because then I use it in my cooking later.
1: Savvy.
0: I like it. All right. So you're in the conversation. I don't know if it beats the McDonald's chicken sandwich, but you're in the conversation. I appreciate it. I hope you have a great day.
2: Yeah. Thank you. You guys too.
0: Felicia.
3: Bye, Felicia.
2: Yeah. Bye, Kat. Bye, JJ.
0: What is the single greatest item? We've got a lot of people joining the conversation, and you're kind of on the Outer Banks. I need you to get in here. I need you to get in the real conversation. There is one food that is the all-time greatest fast food item. It is what? You got to get at us now. Claim your spot at 320-251-1047.

0: I feel like I could sing that to the McDonald's McChicken. Risk it all just for you.
1: So not worth it, huh?
0: I'm at a graduation party this weekend, and they're having Chipotle, and I'm like, let's go. Hungry JJ went ham on that stuff. I had kids going, you okay, man? You all right? And like, nothing around. I couldn't tell you what was happening. People could have been having conversations. I was so into that.
1: Why were you so hungry?
0: I hadn't eaten all, because I knew they were having Chipotle.
1: Oh, you saved yourself.
0: I fasted for that moment, and then I got there, and I was like, so worth it, but I ate way too much, and I got sick. So it got me thinking about, what is the single greatest fast food item ever? Riley, you're digging in on what?
2: Hands down, Arby's curly fries.
1: Are another Arby's. Wow. And I'm not a curly fry girl, but I get where you're coming from.
0: How many times a week can you find yourself indulging in this?
2: I'm probably been a thing in the household to try to cut down on that stuff. So maybe like once or twice a month.
1: Yeah. Sometimes, though, when that craving hits, you have to go there. Like my car will drive me there. But then I'll get the roast beef on an onion bun. Ooh. With the horsey sauce. Yeah, you ready for it?
2: Oh, yeah. Yeah, and then you can't go there without a Jamocha shake, too. Those are bomb.
1: Odd.
0: I think I've only eaten at Arby's probably twice in my entire life.
1: Really?
0: Yeah.
1: What a shame.
0: Hey, oh, just wait. I'm so disappointed, Riley, this morning. Hey, the curly fries, though, are they something you can get at...
1: Yes.
0: Target or Sam's Club or something like
1: that?
0: There's
1: one at Walmart, too.
0: Yeah. Are they the same?
2: They do, yep.
1: In the air fryer,
2: they have
1: the
2: bags
1: same.
2: Of them.
0: Okay. Yeah. And do you find yourself bagging that versus going to the restaurant?
2: Oh, yeah.
0: Okay.
2: Jesus. No, I'm definitely bringing bags home.
1: I feel like you and I need to meet today at around noon.
0: if it came to life or death, who could eat more curly fries, you or Kat?
2: Oh, I definitely could. Yeah. Sorry, Kat.
0: You're down on it.
1: I'm up for a challenge.
0: Riley's like, it's the one thing I do amazing. You're the best. Thanks for checking in. I hope you have a great day.
2: Thanks. You guys too.
0: Justin, I know that what you had texted in isn't something we can actually say on the air. It has a nickname for it, which is really disgusting and dirty. But just tell everybody what is this item.
3: So technically it's two items, but it becomes one. So it's when you take the original chicken sandwich from McDonald's and then you take a McDouble and you put them together. And it's called a McBang.
1: Oh, my God. I bet if you ate it on camera, you'd make some money. You know, there's websites like that. It's called Phoebe's.
3: That's why I get extra mayo on it.
0: Oh, God.
1: Oh, my God. I really don't ever want to hear this word again.
0: Yeah, this is, I've never heard that before, and I'm going to forget I heard it now, but I'm glad you called.
3: Thanks, guys.
4: Coming up next with Kat and JJ.
0: I would bet that most people know exactly what we had to beep out there.
1: Probably. I wouldn't even know. I'd make it wrong. I'd combine it wrong.
0: It feels like a heart attack. Like, I feel like you should have a free angioplasty right after that.
1: Yeah.
0: Like, it should be a coupon.
1: How do you stumble upon it?
0: You eat it, you walk right into the emergency room, you slap your card down, you go,
1: said you had a McWhat.
0: I'm going to need one of these right away. Can we just allow a doctor to do this? 320-251-1047 if you want to join that conversation. Otherwise, get ready to win a fistful of money coming up next.
5: Comedy gold.
6: Got a wedding invitation in the mail the other day. Ugh, aren't those the worst? To me, getting a wedding invitation is like getting subpoenaed. Shouldn't that one be delivered by a sheriff? Just, I touched you. You're going. Why did they make the date so far away on the wedding invitation? Relax with your party. You're not the Olympics. And they ask you what you want to eat on the invitation? How the hell do I know what I want to eat a year from now? What do you think? September 12th, chicken or fish? What do you? They need to know now, I guess. They're gonna start raising the chickens. Do you?
4: Yeah. It's the Playhouse with Kat and JJ. Kat and JJ.
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15: 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At 6 o'clock, Roger Balvotny and Henning reports 50 degrees, with a high yesterday of 70. At 7 o'clock, John Waller in Pelican Rapids reports 53 degrees and a high of 76. The weather almanac for this date last year was a high of 95 and a low of 73. State record temps for this date was a high of 98 in 1911 and a low of 42 in 1960. This has been the Weather Spotter Network.
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17: Yeah, oh, that's wow. So true.
18: Yeah,
17: that's so true.
18: I never thought of it that way.
17: Yes!
18: And that's great.
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0: It'll never not be funny.
19: All right, opening up the week with a round of coulda, shoulda, woulda. This is a pretty simple game for you to play. Basically, you're just going to choose to play with Kat or myself, and then you'll be given five words. If I was to say to you easy, you would say
1: hard.
19: If I was to say to you rent, you would say
1: lease.
19: Okay, I would have said apartment on that. But it's just a word association game. What you first must do is be caller number 10. So start calling right now, 320-251-1047. You'll pick to play with Kat or myself, and you'll be given five words. If we come up with the same five words that you do, then you got yourself $100. That's our Monday jackpot, and this thing keeps growing throughout the week. Hopefully, we can get a couple of winners throughout the week, and it won't change the jackpot amounts, but we need caller number 10 right now, 320-251-1047. It's free money. Good luck.

0: get a winner this morning with our coulda, shoulda, woulda game. Don't make us say coulda, shoulda, woulda at the end of this. Sam, how you feeling?
1: I'm great. How are you?
0: We're great. Thank you for asking. Best part of your weekend. Give us one.
1: We took engagement and family pictures.
0: You got engaged or somebody else got engaged?
1: Yeah, I got engaged.
0: Hey, congratulations.
2: Oh, nice. Okay, so Dash, like, how did he do it? Was it exactly how you dreamt it?
0: Was that at a gas station on a sticky floor?
2: Okay.
1: It was at his parents' house. I kind of knew it was coming, but not when. And
0: how long you been together?
1: It was nice. A little over a year.
0: All right. Congratulations. Have you set a date yet, or is that upcoming?
1: Yeah. August 8th. This year.
0: Wow, you're going to turn this around in less than 2 months and be married?
2: It's got to be a small, pretty intimate affair.
1: Yeah, and then we're going to have a reception in September.
2: Nice.
0: Gotcha. Well, congratulations. A little money towards your guys' new future could be right around the corner. All you got to do is give us 5 words in the English language, but first you have to pick Kat or myself. Who gives you the best chance at winning this money?
1: Maybe Kat.
0: Okay. So we will usher her out of the studio. Once she's gone, I'm just going to give you a couple of words. You tell me what words pop into your brain first. And if Kat gives us the same words when she returns, you got yourself $100. Any questions?
1: I don't think so.
0: All right, then off we go. Sam, newly engaged Sam, what is the first word that pops into your brain when you hear the word top?
1: Bottom.
0: Logical. Sam, what's the first word you think of when you hear the word couch?
1: Recliner.
0: Okay. And the first word you think of when you hear the word water?
1: Drink.
0: Yeah, I would have went with that one too. Sam, what's the first word you think of when you hear Oreo?
1: Cookie.
0: Yeah. And finally, what's the first word you think of when you hear the word over?
1: Under.
0: Okay. All right, we got them dialed up. We'll bring Kat back into the studio. It's a process for her to get realigned here, so just give us a second. She's got a chair and a blanket and headphones and other stuff. Once she gets settled in, we're going to give her the same 5 words. And if she gives us the same answers you gave, you got yourself $100.
2: Let's go.
0: Kat, this is important. This is for the wedding plans. This gives Sam a chance to do a little more open bar.
2: Maybe some better flowers, upgrade a little bit.
0: I don't want to commit for you, Sam, but this should go towards booze. So, Kat, what is the first word you think of when you hear the word top?
2: Bottom.
0: Yes.
2: Okay.
0: Kat, what's the first word you think of when you hear the word over?
2: Under.
0: Yeah, 2 for 2. I like it.
2: All right. I say get that nice little spa day before so you can relax. Nice little rub down.
1: Yeah.
0: Okay. Kat, what's the first word you think of when you hear the word Oreo?
2: Oreo. Cookie.
0: Yeah, we're 3 for 3. Let's go.
2: Okay.
0: Kat, what's the first word you think of when you hear the word water?
2: Bottle.
0: No!
2: What did she say?
0: Oh, she said drink.
2: Water, drink. That is pretty logical.
0: I think this next word, the last one, is the only one I would have answered differently.
2: If I get it, though, can she have the 100?
0: If you get it, she can have the 100.
2: Okay.
0: If you get this one.
2: That's how much you doubt it.
0: I don't think it's going to happen.
2: Okay.
0: Kat, what's the first word you think of when you hear the word couch?
2: Couch. Potato.
1: I was going to say that.
2: You were. Always go with your gut.
0: She said recliner.
2: Couch, recliner, you buy a set.
0: I would have thought sofa. It was. We used a lot of proper verbiage in
2: Davenport.
0: My household. And it wasn't that my grandma had a Davenport. We had a sofa. I'm sorry, Sam. But
2: that
0: was
2: a good play.
0: Good news is you're still engaged. Good news is the countdown to your wedding is on. The better news is if you join us tomorrow, we can up this to $200, okay?
1: Perfect. Thank you.
0: Yeah, have a great day.
3: Coming up next. Here's what's next with Kat and JJ.
0: All right, our last round of paparazzi for the morning as we gather up the crumbs and get you dishing about.
2: All right, if you missed it, what artist had to just take a beat, take a moment with his oxygen on stage? It seemed pretty serious. You're going to hear all about how it went down coming up with Radio Paparazzi next.
3: Get ready. I just want to have fun in the morning. It's the Playhouse with Kat and JJ.
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5: For KBRFradio.com news, I'm Derek Sidian. Two people were injured in a motorcycle crash early Saturday morning on the west side of Pelican Lake in Ottertail County. Sheriff's deputies responded just after 2 o'clock and found a 41-year-old Monticello man and a 37-year-old Lake Park woman with serious injuries. The woman was airlifted to a Fargo hospital, while the man was taken to Essentia Health in Detroit Lakes. Investigators say the motorcycle was traveling south when it tipped over, slid about 30 yards, and entered a ditch. Authorities have not determined whether helmets or alcohol were factors in the crash. Fergus Falls won the Class 5A Varsity Trap Shooting Championship on Friday in Alexandria and will travel to the Minneapolis Shooting Center on Friday, June 26th to compete in the Minnesota State High School Trap Championship Tournament. The team will shoot in the morning for the team event, and Miley Pekarski will compete in the Female Individual State Championship Tournament in the afternoon. Pekarski, a senior who was headed to the University of Georgia on a shooting scholarship, and junior Noah Piccirini led the way by hitting 98 out of 100 targets. Noah and Miley tied for 5th place in the overall Top Gun rankings, while Miley was 2nd overall in the female division. These results put Fergus Falls in the top 40 teams in the state heading into the state tournament. West Central Initiative is partnering with the Aspen Institute's Weave the Social Fabric project to launch the West Central Minnesota Weaver Awards. The Weaver Awards are a national initiative and will recognize 20 individuals and nonprofit organizations in the region working to bring people together and help communities thrive. West Central Initiative will accept applications and nominations through an online form from today through August 6th. For KBRFradio.com news, I'm Derek Sidian. 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
6: Hit Music Channel 977 forecast for today, 76. That'll be under a partly sunny sky. 57 tonight, 74 tomorrow with a 100% chance of rain. Wednesday, expecting a high of 70. Let's look ahead into the week a little bit deeper. It looks like today and Friday going to be the warmest days of the week at 76. And that's your weather forecast on Hit Music, Channel 977. 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
7: 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It's the Kat and JJ Show, and it's time for your sports for the day. The Minnesota Twins didn't score a run until a 3-run seventh inning and went on to beat the Diamondbacks in Arizona yesterday 4-2. Trevor Larnach had a pair of doubles, including an RBI double in the ninth, to add some insurance. Minnesota backup catcher Alan Jackson drove home the game-tying run in the seventh with a bat hit, and an Arizona throwing error allowed the go-ahead tally to cross the plate. The 38-41 Twins claimed 2 of 3 games in the series and won 6 of their past 7 games to crawl within 3.5 games of the AL Central lead and within 1 game of the final AL wild card position. Minnesota is 6-2 in the past 8 games. Arizona dipped to 39-38 and is in 3rd place in the NL West. The Twins open a 3-game interleague series against the defending world champion Los Angeles Dodgers tonight at Target Field. First pitch is at 6:40. 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
0: As I said, hey, good looking in a long time, then you should text us the word Lakes right now, L-A-K-E-S, because you can win a gift card to Lakes Area Cosmetic Bar. Lakes, L-A-K-E-S. 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

0: You know the old saying, the show must go on, and the oxygen.
1: Oh my God, you're
2: the... If it's happening in Hollywood, we're talking about it.
0: Rod Stewart, at this point, I'm like, God, you've had such a great run. Like, it's okay to take time off now and just be done and retire. But he was in Utah. His audience did see the fact that he is getting a little bit older and needed some oxygen.
3: Would you mind if I sat down for this one?
4: I love how even his audience is like, take a break.
0: I know, sit down, take a minute. To Anthony Anderson, he is talking about how his male friendships mean so much to him and why.
5: It means everything, you know, accountability. You know, especially between the two of us and in our core group, you know, we keep each other honest. And, you know, we tell each other the truth, and we don't shy away from everything. And there's, you know, genuine love and respect there. And we know that we can count on each other. I know I can count on his brother right here.
4: I felt that way so much when I was an athlete. Like, that was so stressed upon us that you have to hold each other accountable. And yeah, I get that.
0: In sports, don't you have, like, a little brother, big brother type of thing? Like, you have to stay with them in hotels.
4: Yeah, when you're younger, right? And then, and then you get a captain situation where you are accountable for the team. And so I love that athletics teach that.
0: Yeah. All right, so Jelly Roll and Bunny XO, they have wasted no time getting in front of the rumors over the weekend. Jelly Roll took the opportunity to explain to everybody that it's not a big deal.
3: Me and my wife are best friends. We will always be best friends. We just got off the phone earlier today. Nobody cheated on nobody. She just did a whole podcast about it. You can go watch it. Every word of it is the truth. That will be my best friend forever. This is the only time I will ever speak about it.
4: Have you, by the way, watched the podcast or listened to hers?
0: I did. And it was really mature. And they still plan on growing their family.
4: And she didn't hint as to why they're not going to be married anymore?
0: It was his decision. And he is already dating. And she's like, listen, I'm going to be the best ex-wife. Wow. Slide into his DMs. He deserves to be happy. And they still have mad love.
4: Weird.
0: So it is weird. It's tough to understand if you're not in that. Blowing out their candles today, we have Meryl Streep turning 77.
2: Coming up next,
6: it's Kat and JJ, and here's what's next.
4: Hey, if you're a dummy, do you have a better chance at making it in life? I mean, we all know those people who are just not extremely intelligent, but they seem to be winning at life. Is that really a thing? Kat found some audio from a model who might have actually explained it, and we took calls on this earlier this morning. You should hear this coming up in a few.

0: Off the top of your head, how many people could you name right now that are dummies but successful?
1: Oh my God, maybe like 4 or 5.
0: That's it?
1: And I wouldn't call them dummies because that's mean and I like them, but you wonder.
0: I don't think it's mean. You can just tell if someone's dumb, if they're stupid.
1: Well, yeah, but I don't want to call them dummies because it is mean.
0: But yeah, I'm not asking you for their names, but I think I know at least 30 people that are stupid but successful. Like, you couldn't take them to an amusement park and expect them to get through the day without help.
1: Right.
0: Like, everybody knows these people, but somehow they're very successful. They've got a nice home. It seems like they got their poop in a group. Is being dumb actually better for you? We may have cracked the matrix. You should hear this next.
2: Comedy goes.
3: How many people here like me that can't afford laser eye surgery? Yeah. So you gotta stay up all night and wait for old Star Trek reruns to come on TV. You gotta wait for that scene where the Enterprise starts shooting the laser beams and you gotta run up and press your eyes against the TV. I can't wait for the future, man. That's one of the tough things about comedy, man, doing stand-up. You always got to stay ahead of the curve. Always be that comedian of the future. Well, tonight I want to do a joke that's not so much for you people, but for your children's children's children. I want to do a joke so that when they flick on this show sometime in 2050, there's a little treat waiting for them.
4: Ngluck, ngluck, ngluck, ngluck, ngluck. Ngluck, ngluck, Dustin Hoffman, ngluck. Ngluck, ngluck, yeast infection, yuck, ngluck. Ngluck, yalali. Onion rings.
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8: Look at this sweet baby. How was the birth?
9: Oh, it was pretty special.
8: Were you able to do a water birth like you wanted?
9: Yes. Alamir Health's birth center had everything I needed. 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

0: 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My midwife was amazing. 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
9: Let's go!
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11: It's Kat and JJ in the Playhouse and on demand.
12: We look at our kids, we go, hey, you gotta be smart. Do smart things. Be really smart. And then we find out that you apparently don't have to be smart if you're a model.
13: Dumb people go further in life. And it's not a matter of being smart or dumb. Both smart people and dumb people have one thing in common. They both have a propensity for fear. They both have a way of operating in fear. People who are not very smart and afraid just do what they're told. They just do what they're told. They don't take any risks. They do what they know is going to be secure. They follow the path that is the most traveled. Smart people who are afraid don't take action. They will sit there and they will analyze something to death, and they will prevent themselves from moving forward and taking action.
12: See, now this is where I disagree. I think smart people that have a little fear have probably been burned once, and they're not going to make the same mistake again.
14: Right.
12: It's dangerous to tell people being dumb is good.
14: I think we all know maybe a few people where you're like, is it dumb luck? Because they're not like super with it. They're not all the way there upstairs yet. They have so much luck. They are making a ton of money.
12: Right spot, right time for a lot of these people.
14: And it could be. It could be. I don't know. I feel like I have street smarts over book smarts. And if you were to ask me about my sister, I think she has book smarts over street smarts. Everyone's, I don't know if there are a ton of people that have an equal amount of both, but who's that person in your life that is not like super intelligent and you're like, whoa, my God, I want what they have.
12: Robin, you heard this and you're going through it right now, huh?
15: The world is baffling, but what's really baffling me is I'm sorry, I love her very much, but my sister, she's gorgeous. She can be funny, but she doesn't know she's funny, but she's a doorknob.
14: Yeah.
15: And she has so much money. She has a great job. Her boyfriend is fantastic. I'm not jealous. Not much.
14: Yeah.
15: You wonder, I'm the brain.
14: Isn't that weird? So they say, you know, the people with street smarts are probably going to have a more successful life than the people with book smarts just because of like the knowledge of how to navigate certain situations.
12: Life.
14: And maybe that's the case. Maybe that's proving the adage right. But like for sure, she's not intelligent at all. Or does she just make dumb mistakes or decisions?
15: I think that it could be either. And I think it depends on the person and the scenario. And also, like, you know, intelligence is, it can be, it's what scenario are you in? What are you living in? And what are you doing to survive in it? And if you look at it that way, my sister's ruling the world and I'm sitting here working my butt off.
12: See, I was thinking the same thing. Like, I feel like I get up early every morning and I work hard to do what I do, but I know some people who are absolute dimwits that are out there in crypto and are millionaires. Or like, what boggles my mind is I'll coach a kid and he is an absolute knucklehead.
14: Mm-hmm.
12: And I'll look at his parents and they're both doctors. And I'm like, how did this happen?
14: How
12: like
14: did
12: you
14: it happen?
12: Clearly have some discipline. You clearly have a work ethic. You worked your way through medical school and then you're raising a boneheaded kid.
14: Mm-hmm.
12: Like that one always boggles my mind a little bit.
14: Yeah. I think there's just always going to be those scenarios where, and you always say your dad tells you nothing's fair in life, but sometimes you can't help but look at someone and say, what and how?
11: It's Kat and JJ in the Playhouse and on demand.
10: On demand.
11: Now.
12: So found out this morning that Kat's neighbor is moving out. And believe it or not, it's not because of her. It's because of an arranged marriage. Have you ever been part of something like this? Or maybe you just even had a family member that kept telling you, oh, I know a person that's perfect for you. How did that really end up? We threw that out earlier this morning. Had some interesting responses that you should stick tight for. I could be.

0: Think back to when you were a kid, Kat. If your mom and dad were trying to arrange a marriage for you, who would have it been with?
1: Oh, man. Probably one of the Garling House boys. Like, we grew up with three boys. It was me and my sister and my little brother. We were always together. And, you know, I probably could have made it work with Sean.
0: Okay.
1: For sure.
0: Yeah. So there was an applicable candidate.
1: Yeah, maybe.
0: Mom and dad probably pushed you, or maybe friends pushed you to get together with someone because they thought you were going to be a good fit with them. And it didn't work out. Or maybe it did. We took stories this morning on this exact thing, and you've got to hear them coming up next.
2: 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Kat and JJ.
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6: This is your I-94 ramp cone zone update. The 210 I-94 ramp is closed. The interchange ramps will be closed to all travelers during construction, and traffic to and from Highway 210 in Fergus Falls will be detoured to the County Road 1/Tower Road. Highway 210 will remain open for travelers during construction. Traffic will shift to one side of the bridge and will be reduced to one lane in each direction. For construction updates, visit the Fergus Falls Chamber at fergusfalls.com and click on the Cone Zone. 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
0: It's weird to think that if you were born into a different culture, you might have for sure never met your husband, but you might be married to somebody who you have nothing in common with.
1: This goes on all the time. You might think that it's just kind of an antiquated way of life, but I mean, these cultures, they take it very seriously. They're like, I already promised you to my best friend's son. It's just how it's going to go. And I'm just like, when I was talking to my neighbor, they're moving back to South Dakota. They came here from there, and she said, we're moving back. My sister's getting married. It's an arranged marriage. It's how we do it. They're of Kenyan culture. And I was like, wow, okay.
0: In a world of free will, this is hard to understand.
1: Yeah, it is, because I would hate to be stuck with somebody that rolls the toilet paper the wrong way or is mean, and maybe they don't want to be married to me. So, of course, there's going to be that animosity.
0: But the theory of you meet someone and you grow to love them. They're your mate, right? You're bonded, and you are going to put up with all of this, even though it's not the way you did it. You're going to learn. I mean, if you look at, like, from a 30,000 foot view of being a human, it could be kind of cool.
1: Yeah.
0: I'm not down on it, but I can understand why some cultures still go with this. And Alex, I appreciate you holding it for as long as you did. This kind of sounds familiar for you, huh?
5: Oh my gosh. My mother is relentless. Her best friend has a daughter, and like my whole life, it's like we are meant to be together. And she's constantly trying to get us together, constantly creating like situations where we'll be alone or we'll be hanging out. And like, she's a great girl, a good friend of mine, but like I have zero attraction to her, and nothing more than a friendship is ever going to happen.
1: You know, as a mom of someone that had a baby at the same time as one of my girlfriends, and she had a little girl, it is a conversation. It's like when they're both playing in the kiddie pool and you're like, wouldn't that be adorable if they ended up getting a... So it's always going to be a thing, especially if you have best friends and they're like, we could be linked for life, but maybe you just got to tell your mom, like, give it up. It's never going to happen.
5: No, I keep trying, but it's like I was born into an arranged marriage or something because her best friend had a daughter around the same time.
0: By the way, and I appreciate your thoughts on this, guys don't do this. I never once, with any of my children, was talking to a friend of mine and was like, hey, you've got a kid almost the same age.
1: Yeah.
0: Wouldn't it be cool if they... And the guys are like, no, because I don't want my child being with your child because I know all the worst of you.
1: It's a female thing, for sure.
0: I had a best friend in high school who's a year older than me, but his sister was my age. Really, really good-looking girl. My dad was always like, you should be dating her.
1: Yeah.
0: You should be dating her. We know their family. You should be dating her. I'm like... But my best friend is going to kick my ass if I date his sister. Like, that was a clear line that
1: I
0: was never...
1: He didn't care. He didn't care.
0: He did. He told me he cared.
1: No, I'm just saying, like, he didn't care if your ass got kicked.
0: Oh, no, no. My dad was like, no, you're on your own.
1: Just take one for the team.
0: My best friend just said, listen, we're good friends. You'll never date my sister.
1: Right.
0: And I was like, oh, okay. You want to elaborate that? He goes, no. Just, you will never date her.
1: Period.
0: But have you ever been in the situation where somebody just pushed and pushed and pushed for that relationship, how'd it turn out?
14: On air at your demand. Are you ready?
2: It's Kat and JJ in the Playhouse.
14: Go!
2: And on demand.
0: Monday morning rolls around, and what's good in your life? That's the big question we have. Like, what's good? What can you tell us that is really, really good? Open up the phone lines this morning and had some interesting conversations about boomboxes. Didn't have that on the bingo card this morning. You got to hear it.

0: 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Now.
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2: Tell me something good.
3: We're going to go to Louisiana, where this guy is being hailed as a hero, as he should, for rescuing not one, not two, but three people from a rip current at a beach.
4: When I'm coming back from dropping them off, they start jumping, flagging me down. The waves are crashing over their heads. Like, it was a rough, like, sight. She, like, drifted out pretty far. I was telling her to go with the current. I don't know. They were, like, exhausted. I didn't want them to, like, run out of energy. So I'm just like, stay calm.
5: I've never heard that advice before.
3: Yeah.
5: Go with the current. Just let it take you.
3: So Derek makes fun of me because a while ago, listen, I know that we have the power with this microphone to only bring you like accurate information. And I had said that the only way to get out of like a rip current or an undertow is to get as close to the bottom of the ocean as possible and just swim, swim, swim. That's actually the worst way to do it.
5: I don't remember you saying that. I feel like I would have called you out on that.
3: Yeah. No, what you want to do is just swim the other way. He's like, how could you do that?
5: How have they let us on the air this long?
3: I don't know, but that is what's good.
2: Tell me something.
5: How about you, Kat? What's good in your life?
3: I think overall, our family had a really successful Saturday. Our town festival was a hit. Derek had a wedding that he was kind of nervous about because they're really good family friends. And he's like, what if I don't live up to their expectations? But he slayed it. They did not stop dancing. At one point, they had the groom crowd surfing.
5: Nice.
3: I mean, it really was success. Like one of those weddings that people talk about for years to come. And so waking up on Sunday and we were both like, you know, wow, what a great day. Plus it was Father's Day. And then bittersweet. My grandpa's not in any pain anymore or anything like that. So it was a roller coaster of a weekend. But overall, that is what's good.
2: Tell me something good.
5: For me, we win a baseball tournament and a state title in the same week. I think that's pretty cool. And then we got my daughter moved into her new place of living for her doctorate school, and it's very odd because my wife and I looked around as we were moving her in, and she was born in Duluth, and we took her home, and our place was less than two blocks away from where she is right now.
3: What a full circle.
5: It was a weird full circle moment. Yeah. But to see her, and then she met her new roommate that she's going to live with for maybe 3 years.
3: Weird vibe.
5: They were cool people. Mom and dad, both teachers, professors. She's very, very well mannered. It was funny because when you meet that person for the first time, like our family, we're a swear out loud and swear a lot family.
3: Sure.
5: And especially when we're moving things into an apartment, and her family, very polite, very proper, no cussing.
3: Okay.
5: And every time one of us would say a word that was not really in the English dictionary, I'd kind of peek over at them, and they didn't seem too bothered by it, but they probably had that conversation with their daughters. They were leaving. They're like, hey, this is a corruptive type of family. I don't want to see you. But my daughter did text us later that night. We had left. We were on our way home. She's like, I risked it. And like, she's like, I want to get a bottle of wine and just relax tonight. Uh-huh. So I got two bottles of wine and my roommate's drinking wine with me and we're having such a good time.
3: Nice.
5: And I'm like,
3: good start.
5: Good, good start. So for me, just seeing your kids happy is what's good.
2: Tell me something good.
5: It's New York. What's going on, brother? How are you?
6: What's going on? Hey, I'm actually on my way to St. Croix, Wisconsin right now. I just located the holy grail of JVC boomboxes, mint condition from the 80s.
3: Okay.
5: And you're driving there to purchase this?
6: I'm going over there to pick it up. The guy, I've been kind of going back and forth. Oh, shoot. There's a deer that just jumped right in front of me.
5: Jeez, good job.
6: Careful. Yeah, they just took off. Yeah, I've been going back and forth with this guy for probably over a year. And I originally had it up for $5,000 to this radio, and let's just say I kind of got him down substantially because he's originally from New York.
3: Yeah.
6: And he's got some ties, similar ties. You know,
3: a sense of community. Does this, you're going to find out, right? Like, you're going to plug it in and check it before you leave, right? Because you don't want a lemon.
6: Of course. Yeah. He already FaceTimed and he already did the whole shebang. But yeah, once I pick it up and I get back, I'm going to get pictures and send you guys pictures. But if anything, I may just stop in with it.
5: Dude, how much, just be honest with us, how much are you paying for a boombox from the 1980s?
6: I got to just kind of use discretion, but it's half of what he was asking.
5: You're going to pay over $2,000 for this, man?
3: You're not, like, suffering, are you? Like, this isn't going to, you didn't choose this over groceries, right?
6: No, okay. No, nothing like that. You know, I collect stuff. I got, you know, the clocks and
5: All right, well, hey, good luck with this. You buy like 97 D cell batteries to power this thing up, right?
6: I think it's eight D cell. I remember back in the day.
5: That's so much power. All right, man. Well, hey, enjoy your trip. Drive safe. Look out for the deer, and we'll see you when you get back. All right.
6: All right.
5: Good luck.
0: On demand.
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7: 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Two people were injured in a motorcycle crash early Saturday morning on the west side of Pelican Lake in Ottertail County. Sheriff's deputies responded just after 2 o'clock and found a 41-year-old Monticello man and a 37-year-old Lake Park woman with serious injuries. The woman was airlifted to a Fargo hospital, while the man was taken to Essentia Health in Detroit Lakes. Investigators say the motorcycle was traveling south when it tipped over, slid about 30 yards, and entered a ditch. Authorities have not determined whether helmets or alcohol were factors in the crash. Fergus Falls won the Class 5A Varsity Trap Shooting Championship on Friday in Alexandria and will travel to the Minneapolis Shooting Center on Friday, June 26th, to compete in the Minnesota State High School Trap Championship Tournament. The team will shoot in the morning for the team event, and Miley Pekarski will compete in the Female Individual State Championship Tournament in the afternoon. Pekarski, a senior who was headed to the University of Georgia on a shooting scholarship, and junior Noah Piccirini led the way by hitting 98 out of 100 targets. Noah and Miley tied for 5th place in the overall Top Gun rankings, while Miley was 2nd overall in the female division. These results put Fergus Falls in the top 40 teams in the state heading into the state tournament. West Central Initiative is partnering with the Aspen Institute's Weave the Social Fabric project to launch the West Central Minnesota Weaver Awards. The Weaver Awards are a national initiative and will recognize 20 individuals and nonprofit organizations in the region working to bring people together and help communities thrive. West Central Initiative will accept applications and nominations through an online form from today through August 6th. For KBRFRadio.com News, I'm Derek Sidian. 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
8: 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It's the Kat and JJ Show, and it's time for your sports for the day. The Minnesota Twins didn't score a run until a 3-run seventh inning and went on to beat the Diamondbacks in Arizona yesterday 4-2. Trevor Larnach had a pair of doubles, including an RBI double in the ninth, to add some insurance. Minnesota backup catcher Alan Jackson drove home the game-tying run in the seventh with a bat hit. And an Arizona throwing error allowed the go-ahead tally to cross the plate. The 38-41 Twins claimed 2 of 3 games in the series and won 6 of their past 7 games to crawl within 3.5 games of the AL Central lead and within 1 game of the final AL wild card position. Minnesota is 6-2 in the past 8 games. Arizona dipped to 39-38 and is in 3rd place in the NL West. The Twins open a 3-game interleague series against the defending world champion Los Angeles Dodgers tonight at Target Field. First pitch is at 6:40. 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
1: Hit Music Channel 977 forecast for today, 76. That'll be under a partly sunny sky. 57 tonight, 74 tomorrow with a 100% chance of rain. Wednesday, expecting a high of 70. Let's look ahead into the week a little bit deeper. It looks like today and Friday going to be the warmest days of the week at 76. And that's your weather forecast on Hit Music Channel 977. Good morning.
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3: For KBRFradio.com News, I'm Derek Sedien. Two people were injured in a motorcycle crash early Saturday morning on the west side of Pelican Lake in Ottertail County. Sheriff's deputies responded just after 2 o'clock and found a 41-year-old Monticello man and a 37-year-old Lake Park woman with serious injuries. The woman was airlifted to a Fargo hospital, while the man was taken to Essentia Health in Detroit Lakes. Investigators say the motorcycle was traveling south when it tipped over, slid about 30 yards, and entered a ditch. Authorities have not determined whether helmets or alcohol were factors in the crash. Fergus Falls won the Class 5A Varsity Trap Shooting Championship on Friday in Alexandria and will travel to the Minneapolis Shooting Center on Friday, June 26th to compete in the Minnesota State High School Trap Championship Tournament. The team will shoot in the morning for the team event, and Miley Pekarski will compete in the Female Individual State Championship Tournament in the afternoon. Pekarski, a senior who is headed to the University of Georgia on a shooting scholarship, and junior Noah Piccirini led the way by hitting 98 out of 100 targets. Noah and Miley tied for 5th place in the overall Top Gun rankings, while Miley was 2nd overall in the female division. These results put Fergus Falls in the top 40 teams in the state heading into the state tournament. West Central Initiative is partnering with the Aspen Institute's Weave the Social Fabric project to launch the West Central Minnesota Weaver Awards. The Weaver Awards are a national initiative and will recognize 20 individuals and nonprofit organizations in the region working to bring people together and help communities thrive. West Central Initiative will accept applications and nominations through an online form from today through August 6th. For KBRFradio.com News, I'm Derek Sedien. 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
4: Hit Music Channel 977 forecast for today, 76. That'll be under a partly sunny sky. 57 tonight, 74 tomorrow with a 100% chance of rain. Wednesday, expecting a high of 70. Let's look ahead into the week a little bit deeper. It looks like today and Friday going to be the warmest days of the week at 76. And that's your weather forecast on Hit Music, Channel 977. Good morning.
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1: This is your I-94 ramp cone zone update. The 210 I-94 ramp is closed. The interchange ramps will be closed to all travelers during construction, and traffic to and from Highway 210 in Fergus Falls will be detoured to the County Road 1/Tower Road. Highway 210 will remain open for travelers during construction. Traffic will shift to one side of the bridge and will be reduced to one lane in each direction. For construction updates, visit the Fergus Falls Chamber at fergusfalls.com and click on the cone zone. Be sure to find your way.

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1: Here's your Hit Music Channel 977 weather with the sunshine low to mid 70s, light south breeze, nice afternoon. A few clouds pushing in tonight, 55, and then showers and thunderstorms likely through tomorrow, 72. A chance for rain Tuesday night as well before clearing off, 52. And a 40% chance for rain Wednesday, upper 60s to 70. And it looks like Thursday will bring sunshine around the lower 70s. There's your forecast on Hit Music Channel 977.
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2: Here's your Hit Music Channel 977 weather with the sunshine low to mid-70s, light south breeze, nice afternoon. A few clouds pushing in tonight, 55, and then showers and thunderstorms likely through tomorrow, 72. A chance for rain Tuesday night as well before clearing off, 52. And a 40% chance for rain Wednesday, upper 60s to 70. And it looks like Thursday will bring sunshine around the lower 70s. There's your forecast on Hit Music Channel 977.
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1: Here's your Hit Music Channel 977 weather with the sunshine low to mid 70s, light south breeze, nice afternoon. A few clouds pushing in tonight, 55, and then showers and thunderstorms likely through tomorrow, 72. A chance for rain Tuesday night as well before clearing off, 52. And a 40% chance for rain Wednesday, upper 60s to 70. And it looks like Thursday will bring sunshine around the lower 70s. There's your forecast on Hit Music Channel 977.
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7: This is your I-94 Ramp Cone Zone update. The 210 I-94 ramp is closed. The interchange ramps will be closed to all travelers during construction, and traffic to and from Highway 210 in Fergus Falls will be detoured to the County Road 1/Tower Road. Highway 210 will remain open for travelers during construction. Traffic will shift to one side of the bridge and will be reduced to one lane in each direction. For construction updates, visit the Fergus Falls Chamber at fergusfalls.com and click on the Cone Zone. 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
4: If you hit Music Channel 977, weather with the sunshine low to mid 70s, light south breeze, nice afternoon. A few clouds pushing in tonight, 55, and then showers and thunderstorms likely through tomorrow, 72. A chance for rain Tuesday night as well before clearing off, 52. And a 40% chance for rain Wednesday, upper 60s to 70. And it looks like Thursday will bring sunshine around the lower 70s. There's your forecast on Hit Music Channel 977.
5: Weather can shift quickly and sometimes become dangerous. 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
1: Here's your Hit Music Channel 977 weather with the sunshine low to mid 70s, light south breeze, nice afternoon. A few clouds pushing in tonight, 55, and then showers and thunderstorms likely through tomorrow, 72. A chance for rain Tuesday night as well before clearing off, 52. And a 40% chance for rain Wednesday, upper 60s to 70. And it looks like Thursday will bring sunshine around the lower 70s. There's your forecast on Hit Music Channel 977.
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1: Here's your Hit Music Channel 977 weather with the sunshine low to mid 70s, light south breeze, nice afternoon. A few clouds pushing in tonight, 55, and then showers and thunderstorms likely through tomorrow, 72. A chance for rain Tuesday night as well before clearing off, 52. And a 40% chance for rain Wednesday, upper 60s to 70. And it looks like Thursday will bring sunshine around the lower 70s. There's your forecast on Hit Music Channel 977.
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1: For KBRFradio.com news, I'm Derek Sedien. Two people were injured in a motorcycle crash early Saturday morning on the west side of Pelican Lake in Ottertail County. Sheriff's deputies responded just after 2 o'clock and found a 41-year-old Monticello man and a 37-year-old Lake Park woman with serious injuries. The woman was airlifted to a Fargo hospital, while the man was taken to Essentia Health in Detroit Lakes. Investigators say the motorcycle was traveling south when it tipped over, slid about 30 yards, and entered a ditch. Authorities have not determined whether helmets or alcohol were factors in the crash. Burgess Falls won the Class 5A Varsity Trap Shooting Championship on Friday in Alexandria and will travel to the Minneapolis Shooting Center on Friday, June 26th to compete in the Minnesota State High School Trap Championship Tournament. The team will shoot in the morning for the team event, and Miley Pekarski will compete in the Female Individual State Championship Tournament in the afternoon. Pekarski, a senior who was headed to the University of Georgia on a shooting scholarship, and junior Noah Piccirini led the way by hitting 98 out of 100 targets. Noah and Miley tied for 5th place in the overall Top Gun rankings, while Miley was 2nd overall in the female division. These results put Fergus Falls in the top 40 teams in the state heading into the state tournament. West Central Initiative is partnering with the Aspen Institute's Weave the Social Fabric project to launch the West Central Minnesota Weaver Awards. The Weaver Awards are a national initiative and will recognize 20 individuals and nonprofit organizations in the region working to bring people together and help communities thrive. West Central Initiative will accept applications and nominations through an online form from today through August 6th. For KBRFradio.com news, I'm Derek Sedien. 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
2: Here's your Hit Music Channel 977 weather with the sunshine low to mid-70s, light south breeze, nice afternoon. A few clouds pushing in tonight, 55, and then showers and thunderstorms likely through tomorrow, 72. A chance for rain Tuesday night as well before clearing off, 52. And a 40% chance for rain Wednesday, upper 60s to 70. And it looks like Thursday will bring sunshine around the lower 70s. There's your forecast on Hit Music Channel 977.
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3: Here's your Hit Music Channel 977 weather with the sunshine low to mid 70s, light south breeze, nice afternoon. A few clouds pushing in tonight, 55, and then showers and thunderstorms likely through tomorrow, 72. A chance for rain Tuesday night as well before clearing off, 52. And a 40% chance for rain Wednesday, upper 60s to 70. And it looks like Thursday will bring sunshine around the lower 70s. There's your forecast on Hit Music Channel 977.
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0: Well, this is a popular prize. Everybody's ringing. Lifeline, who sings it?
1: Hi. Oh, I don't know. I was just calling to request a song.
0: Oh, call back in a couple minutes, okay?
1: All right.
0: Oh, let's see here. Lifeline, who sings it?
1: It's Animals by Maroon 5.
0: No, no, no. That's a different song. Call back, try again. Lifeline, who sings it?
2: Animal, Neon Trees.
3: That's right.
0: Yay! You're the winner! Who's this? Hello?
2: Hi.
0: Who's this?
2: Eric.
0: Eric, where are you calling from?
2: Winnipeg, Manitoba.
0: All right, Eric, you've won a fabulous Lifeline mouse pad. It's got a calendar of the next 2 years on it, my face, our logo. It's stunning. Plus, you're in the drawing to win a brand new record player, courtesy of Interscope Records, with a bunch of vinyls from Gracie Abrams, Lady Gaga, Kendrick Lamar, Doechii, and whatnot. Hang on so we can get your address.
2: Awesome.
0: And we'll do the drawing this Friday. You're the winner. Lifeline got me going like...
4: This is your I-94 Ramp Cone Zone update. The 210 I-94 ramp is closed. The interchange ramps will be closed to all travelers during construction, and traffic to and from Highway 210 in Fergus Falls will be detoured to the County Road 1/Tower Road. Highway 210 will remain open for travelers during construction. Traffic will shift to one side of the bridge and will be reduced to one lane in each direction. For construction updates, visit the Fergus Falls Chamber at fergusfalls.com and click on the Cone Zone. 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

0: 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No matter how many times we play that, I can never get sick of Olivia Dean's Man I Need. Liveline, my name is Mason. Thank you so much for being here tonight. It's all about you, your shout-outs, your dedications, music, people, and life. It's what we do best. You're the star of the show. All of this week, with every single contest, anybody who wins gets in the big drawing to win a fabulous new record player courtesy of Interscope Records. We're also going to throw in some vinyl of their biggest artists like Billie Eilish, Gracie Abrams, Leon Thomas, Lady Gaga, Kendrick Lamar. All you have to do is stay tuned. We do three contests every single night throughout the show. And anybody who wins goes into the drawing. And then this Friday for my big birthday show, we're going to have all these people here in the studio. We'll have somebody here randomly pick a name, so it won't be me. We won't pick any favorites. It'll be all completely up to whoever's hand goes in the basket and picks out the piece of paper. So stay tuned. You don't want to miss a moment of the madness. Meanwhile, anything you want to hear tonight, give us a call, shoot us a text. We'll put you on the radio all over North America. 85-LIVE-LINE right now. That's 85-LIVE-LINE.
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6: This is your I-94 ramp cone zone update. The 210 I-94 ramp is closed. The interchange ramps will be closed to all travelers during construction, and traffic to and from Highway 210 in Fergus Falls will be detoured to the County Road 1 / Tower Road. Highway 210 will remain open for travelers during construction. Traffic will shift to one side of the bridge and will be reduced to one lane in each direction. For construction updates, visit the Fergus Falls Chamber at fergusfalls.com and click on the Cone Zone. 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